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1: I don't know, tequila sunrise might go a little better before you pour some sugar on. No, that's salt, isn't it? It goes with... I'm no bartender, believe me. 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

0: Raisin in the Grass, plus The Great Donut Getaway and Going Bananas. I'm Grant Marshall, 2020 news, real stories, real fun. Pot of Rolled, the mean green grass of home, buried in the backyard of an L.A. area elected official, a stash of cash from bribes, 62,000 smackaroos found by the feds, thiefer badness on the take, the L.A. Times reports, in a wild weed whacker of a corruption scandal, the councilman greasing his palms in exchange for greasing the skids for cannabis commerce, Puff the Magic Snaggin sentenced to 18 months, a few other fellow flunkies may follow, the grass is always greener on the other side of the sentence. Donut Dash, Nashville nuttiness. A man booted from Walmart allegedly bounced outside and boosted a Krispy Kreme delivery truck. Cops cornered the confectionery conveyance near the woods, where the driver reportedly declared he was on quest, competing in a contest because everything was free. Police say he appeared intoxicated. He's charged with stealing property worth more than 60 grand. Apparently the hole in this plan wasn't in the donuts. Fruit flies, flipping out on a banana steal. A Las Vegas man tempted by the fruit of another squeezed out of a supermarket with a cart full of stuff he didn't pay for. When a security guard stepped in to stop cruel bummer Buster went bananas and bashed the bloke on his beak with a bunch of his cheetah chiquitas. The heat's now on, trying to play the name game using video to find the varmint. The Review Journal reports, yes, he has bruised bananas. And that's what's happening. I'm Grant Marshall, 2020 News.
1: Showers and a thunderstorm this evening through tomorrow morning. Currently 86 degrees in Miami. Here is your Atmos weather report for Tuesday, the 15th day of September. I'm Charles Dixon for Atmos Weather on WRMI. Partly sunny in Miami, and good evening to listeners in Houston, mostly sunny. 91 degree temperatures for you. 79 and partly sunny in Detroit. Mostly clear, currently 66 in New York City. In Los Angeles, sunny 73 degree temperatures for you. Finally, the Music City forecast for Nashville, Tennessee, mostly sunny and 95 degree temps for you. In Miami, getting down to 80 overnight tonight. Wednesday's high will be in the upper 80s. An afternoon thunderstorm, humid. Temperatures in the upper 80s on Thursday. For Atmos Weather, I'm Charles Dixon. 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
2: 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I'd like to put all my local repeaters in, but my goodness, it's such a task. 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
3: 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Like this instant request.

0: 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You getting a new driveway?
1: 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Katie and I are going to do it live on Facebook. What's going to happen is...

0: world took up the refrain, "Glory to God in the highest, and on earth peace, goodwill toward men." There was good news. The Savior had come to save men from sin. His name shall be called Jesus. He was the central theme of that first Christmas.
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1: Showers and a thunderstorm this evening through tomorrow morning. Currently 85 degrees in Miami. Here's your Atmos weather report for Tuesday, the 15th day of September. I'm Erica Walters for Atmos Weather on WRMI. Partly cloudy in Miami, and good evening to listeners in Houston. Mostly sunny, 90 degree temperatures for you. 76 and mostly cloudy in Detroit. Mostly clear, currently 63 in New York City. In Los Angeles, sunny, 73 degree temperatures for you. Finally, the Music City forecast for Nashville, Tennessee, mostly clear and 91 degree temps for you. In Miami, getting down to 80 overnight tonight. Wednesday's high will be in the upper 80s, an afternoon thunderstorm, humid. Temperatures in the upper 80s on Thursday. For Atmos Weather, I'm Erica Walters.

0: How would you feel if some evening you turned on WRMI Legends on 5050 or 9455 and we weren't there? 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
1: Okay, we're just about to get into hour number three. And you better get ready because we're going to start it with, we're going to do the Trump dance. I got a feeling you know what that is, right? But have you practiced it? Maybe you can work with Stevie Wonder here and get ready for it, because it's coming up in WRMI.

0: Hey guys, I was just hovering over Bethlehem and they put the Lord in a manger. It's the cutest thing.
1: Come on, get in line. We're about to make the announcement to those shepherds.
0: Well, we're announcing the greatest moment in history to shepherds?
1: Yes.
0: It's dark down there. They'll never see us.
1: We've got it covered. Are the lights set?
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1: Are you ready with the announcement?
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1: Hold it. That'll scare them.
3: 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Today, in the town of David, a Savior has been born to you.
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4: 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If Christ came back tonight, would you be ready?
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1: 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I will help you. 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

0: Fall in the Game, Tommy Edwards, WRMI Legends, Dave Mason, and we're going to celebrate the hits of fall. Chronologically, too, with the beginning of 1958 with All in the Game and Poor Little Fool, Ricky Nelson and Tommy Edwards. There's plenty more to come. A lot of really good songs along with a request that you might want to throw in.
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0: to wonder if that's a real social issue or if that happened just in someone's mind. 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You hold on as we celebrate the hits of fall. We're right now at the beginning of autumn. Songs from 1960 on the way. I have a couple of those. And a whole lot more tonight. But you can get the request in. We're going to play some next. 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
1: 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Fort Payne, Alabama is where they make them. 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

0: I love it. 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

0: Raisin in the Grass, plus The Great Donut Getaway and Going Bananas. I'm Grant Marshall, 2020 news, real stories, real fun. Pot of Rolled, the mean green grass of home, buried in the backyard of an L.A. area elected official, a stash of cash from bribes, 62,000 smackaroos found by the feds, thiefer badness on the take, the L.A. Times reports, in a wild weed whacker of a corruption scandal, the councilman greasing his palms in exchange for greasing the skids for cannabis commerce, Puff the Magic Snaggin sentenced to 18 months, a few other fellow flunkies may follow, the grass is always greener on the other side of the sentence. Donut Dash, Nashville nuttiness. A man booted from Walmart allegedly bounced outside and boosted a Krispy Kreme delivery truck. Cops cornered the confectionery conveyance near the woods, where the driver reportedly declared he was on quest, competing in a contest because everything was free. Police say he appeared intoxicated. He's charged with stealing property worth more than 60 grand. Apparently the hole in this plan wasn't in the donuts. Fruit flies, flipping out on a banana steal. A Las Vegas man tempted by the fruit of another squeezed out of a supermarket with a cart full of stuff he didn't pay for. When a security guard stepped in to stop, cruel bummer Buster went bananas and bashed the bloke on his beak with a bunch of his cheetah chiquitas. The heat's now on, trying to play the name game using video to find the varmint. The Review Journal reports, yes, he has bruised bananas. And that's what's happening. I'm Grant Marshall, 2020 News.
1: Showers and a thunderstorm this evening through tomorrow morning. Currently 85 degrees in Miami. Here is your Atmos weather report for Tuesday, the 15th day of September. I'm Charles Dixon for Atmos Weather on WRMI. Partly cloudy in Miami, and good evening to listeners in Houston. Partly cloudy, 86 degree temperatures for you. 74 and mostly cloudy in Detroit. Mostly clear, currently 62 in New York City. In Los Angeles, sunny, 71 degree temperatures for you. Finally, the Music City forecast for Nashville, Tennessee. Partly cloudy and 88 degree temps for you. In Miami, getting down to 80 overnight tonight. Wednesday's high will be in the upper 80s. An afternoon thunderstorm, humid. Temperatures in the upper 80s on Thursday. For Atmos Weather, I'm Charles Dixon.

0: 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Save the Last Dance for me. It's the Drifters. 1960 is the year. There's another one from that year on the way next on WRMI legends.
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0: Well, people wondering, was Georgia a woman or the state? 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Ray Charles was born in Georgia, and the guy who wrote the song, Hoagy Carmichael, had a sister named Georgia. 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

0: Ray Charles, WRMI Legends from 1960, Georgia on my mind, Dave Mason. We are celebrating the hits of fall at the beginning right now with 1958, 1960, plenty more still to come. I tell you what, we'll head into 1962 in just a little bit.
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0: Frankie Valli, Four Seasons WRMI Legends, and Cherry Baby. Song that fired up the career of that group. Still going strong, too. It's, well, Frankie's 90-something years old. It's 1962, as we celebrate the hits of fall from WRMI Legends.
1: 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Well, now I've figured out how to make it really fun. Recently, I've really gotten into POTA. Parks on the Air. Oh, it's a ball to do. And it's usually done with QRP, which is really low wattage. Rhea was telling me, yeah, it's a bit of a challenge, but that's what's fun about it. POTA, Parks on the Air, or SOTA, Summits on the Air. 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So I got intrigued and went ahead and purchased one myself. I went ahead and picked up an IC705. This little rig is absolutely cool as anything. 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And that's with a simple little battery. It'll run 80 meters all the way up to the VH and UHF frequencies. It's incredible. 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

0: WRMI Lens is a song that he recorded as a joke. In a way, it's the Monster Mash, and this is Dave Mason. 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

0: such good stuff, too. WRMI Legends. 1963 was a good year for the beginning of autumn. We're playing the hits of autumn. Some of the songs were really big this time of year in now, 1963. One of those is coming up next.
1: Lord, I know I gave my word that I'd help serve food this weekend, but I just got two tickets for front row seats at the big game this Saturday. What do you want me to do? Show me your will. Okay, heads, I go to the game. Now, Lord, you provided these tickets, so to be absolutely sure, tails, I go to the game. Okay, I'll serve food if the phone rings within the next 2 seconds.
2: Often our struggle with God's will is not so much in knowing what He wants us to do, but in being willing to do it.
1: 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Okay, that could happen. How about elephants on bicycles?
2: Bummer. Are you willing to do God's will? Another message from Lifeline Productions, the comic strip of radio at lifelinepro.com.
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1: We hear about it all too often. 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Maybe that's happened to you. Billy Graham knew there's a reason for this.
2: 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We're living in a day when there's a great falling away from the faith.
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0: From Finland to Finland, Minnesota, you hear the greatest hits of all time on WRMI Legends. Roy Orbison, Dave Mason, oh, pretty woman.
1: Ladies and gentlemen, we would really love to hear from you, and you can reach us by email. 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

0: 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Diddy Manfred Mann. Still to come. We are going through the hits of fall chronologically. We're into 1964, and one of those songs is on the way in just a couple of minutes, but there's more. Because if you remember these songs, you know there's a song from that era that you love to hear. We'd love to play it. WRMILegends.com.
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0: It's a W.

0: right straight. Dion, WRMI Legends, Dave Mason, and trust in the Lord. Trust in the TSA, too. The TSA is about to, for some people anyway, allow water bottles to go through security. For a long time, they wouldn't let them do that because they weren't sure what was in those bottles. Well, now maybe it'll happen if you have TSA pre-check, though. Some people say they're just trying to get everyone to sign up to pay for that, which is true. It's a $48 charge. I know. They got me.
1: 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I'd like to put all my local repeaters in, but my goodness, that's such a task. 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
1: 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And rock and roll to me with Dave Mason, the greatest hits of all time from WRMI Legends, from Cuba, New York to Cuba, 90 miles off the coast of Florida, 100,000 watts from Okeechobee, Florida, gets there real quick.
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1: Fall 1964. Yeah, I know the Beatles were big, but Diana Ross and the Supremes were even bigger.

0: poison in the grass, plus the great donut getaway and going bananas. I'm Grant Marshall, 2020 news, real stories, real fun. Pot of rolled, the mean green grass of home, buried in the backyard of an L.A. area elected official, a stash of cash from bribes, 62,000 smackaroos found by the feds, thiefer badness on the take, the L.A. Times reports, in a wild weed whacker of a corruption scandal, the councilman greasing his palms in exchange for greasing the skids for cannabis commerce, Puff the Magic Snaggin sentenced to 18 months, a few other fellow flunkies may follow, the grass is always greener on the other side of the sentence. Donut Dash, Nashville nuttiness. A man booted from Walmart allegedly bounced outside and boosted a Krispy Kreme delivery truck. Cops cornered the confectionery conveyance near the woods, where the driver reportedly declared he was on quest, competing in a contest because everything was free. Police say he appeared intoxicated. He's charged with stealing property worth more than 60 grand. Apparently the hole in this plan wasn't in the donuts. Fruit flies, flipping out on a banana steal. A Las Vegas man tempted by the fruit of another squeezed out of a supermarket with a cart full of stuff he didn't pay for. When a security guard stepped in to stop cruel bummer Buster went bananas and bashed the bloke on his beak with a bunch of his cheetah chiquitas. The heat's now on, trying to play the name game using video to find the varmint. The Review Journal reports, yes, he has bruised bananas. And that's what's happening. I'm Grant Marshall, 2020 News.
1: Showers and a thunderstorm this evening through tomorrow morning. Currently 82 degrees in Miami. Here's your Atmos weather report for Tuesday, the 15th day of September. I'm Erica Walters for Atmos Weather on WRMI. Partly cloudy in Miami, and good evening to listeners in Houston. Partly cloudy, 86 degree temperatures for you. 73 and cloudy in Detroit. Mostly clear, currently 62 in New York City. In Los Angeles, mostly clear, 69 degree temperatures for you. Finally, the Music City, forecast for Nashville, Tennessee, partly cloudy and 86 degree temps for you. In Miami, getting down to 80 overnight tonight, Wednesday's high will be in the upper 80s, an afternoon thunderstorm, humid. Temperatures in the upper 80s on Thursday. For Atmos Weather, I'm Erica Walters. 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

0: Rolling Stones, WRMI Legends, Dave Mason, get off my cloud anyway, would you please? Okay, 1965 is the year for that one, and there's more for the hits of fall. Still to come with something from 1966 and one song that's got the same title as another song, but it's a totally different song. You just see what I mean when they sing it.
1: Hey, Ben, you got that $50 I lent you last week?
2: Really? You're demanding repayment from your cubicle neighbor? 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
0: Cherish, Cool, and the Gang, WRMI Legends, and one of the hits of fall is also named Cherish, but it's not this one. Hold on.

91 Shortwave Radio, WRMI Legends. Imagine there was a song called Cherish. There was a totally different song with the same title as that one. Here it is. It's The Association.

0: one of the big hits of fall 1966, Cherish, Dissociation. And Dave Mason from WRMI Legends. The biggest song for the year 1967 is coming up.
1: You know, it's a name known for high quality antenna solutions for DXing pretty much anywhere you happen to be. The original Shooting Star is the premier Horizon ultralight antenna that covers the popular HF bands, all of them really, but with a real difference. 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These are ready for parks on the air or any field day setup that you happen to have. They're ready to transport in their optional carry bag, and with the optional quadrupod travel stand, you don't even have to mount it anywhere. You can set it up and be on the air in less than 12 minutes. I've done it. And all Horizon Ultralight antennas are pre-assembled and tuned at the factory right here in the USA. 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Fort Payne, Alabama is where they make them. And, oh, 6 meters is coming back, and there's a Horizon antenna for that called the Sixer. It's the magic band at 50 to 54 kilohertz and nearly a flat SW. WR all across the board. All Horizon antennas feature optional travel bags and that quadrupod travel stand ready to ship worldwide. 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
3: 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I was speeding, and I'd like to thank you for bringing this small error to my attention. 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Oh, okay.
4: Mr. Smith.
3: Well, what do the test results say, Doc? 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
1: But are you prepared for the worst news of all?
3: What do you mean you're not letting me into heaven?
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0: This is Jim Edwards with a message about strength from the Bible's book of Deuteronomy. Be strong and courageous. Do not fear or be in dread of them, for it's the Lord your God who goes with you. He will not leave you or forsake you.
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2: The dog ate my homework.
3: 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But even as adults, we've all made excuses for different things, including rejecting God.
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3: 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It's from the Billy Graham Evangelistic Association.
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0: to Nashville, right on the shores of old Hickory Lake. It's Dave Mason and the greatest hits of all time.
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0: We're still saluting the hits of fall. Good stuff. And we're saluting the people in southern Indiana and Kentucky who have done something really nice for lost pets. 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

0: Blazing in the Grass, plus The Great Donut Getaway and Going Bananas. I'm Grant Marshall, 2020 news, real stories, real fun. Pot of Rolled, the mean green grass of home, buried in the backyard of an L.A. area elected official. A stash of cash from bribes, 62,000 smackaroos found by the feds. Thiefer badness on the take, the L.A. Times reports. In a wild weed whacker of a corruption scandal, the councilman greasing his palms in exchange for greasing the skids for cannabis commerce. Puff the Magic Snaggin sentenced to 18 months. A few other fellow flunkies may follow. The grass is always greener on the other side of the sentence. Donut Dash, Nashville nuttiness. A man booted from Walmart allegedly bounced outside and boosted a Krispy Kreme delivery truck. Cops cornered the confectionery conveyance near the woods, where the driver reportedly declared he was on quest, competing in a contest because everything was free. Police say he appeared intoxicated. He's charged with stealing property worth more than 60 grand. Apparently the hole in this plan wasn't in the donuts. Fruit flies, flipping out on a banana steal. A Las Vegas man tempted by the fruit of another squeezed out of a supermarket with a cart full of stuff he didn't pay for. When a security guard stepped in to stop cruel bummer Buster went bananas and bashed the bloke on his beak with a bunch of his cheetah chiquitas. The heat's now on, trying to play the name game using video to find the varmint. The Review Journal reports, yes, he has bruised bananas. And that's what's happening. I'm Grant Marshall, 2020 News.
1: Showers and a thunderstorm this evening through tomorrow morning. Currently 82 degrees in Miami. Here's your Atmos weather report for Tuesday, the 15th day of September. I'm Erica Walters for Atmos Weather on WRMI. Partly cloudy in Miami, and good evening to listeners in Houston. Partly cloudy, 86 degree temperatures for you. 73 and cloudy in Detroit. Mostly clear, currently 62 in New York City. In Los Angeles, mostly clear, 69 degree temperatures for you. Finally, the Music City, forecast for Nashville, Tennessee, partly cloudy and 86 degree temps for you. In Miami, getting down to 80 overnight tonight, Wednesday's high will be in the upper 80s, an afternoon thunderstorm, humid. Temperatures in the upper 80s on Thursday. For Atmos Weather, I'm Erica Walters. 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

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So we reward you with your instant requests at WRMILegends.com. Here's another now. Keep listening and we'll tell you how to get your favorite song on right away. Details within minutes. For now, here's another instant request.

0: 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There's a group in the Louisville and Southern Indiana Microchipping Network putting waterproof, weatherproof microchip scanners in front yards and businesses around the area. So if people find lost animals, they can just chip them and find the owners. What a nice idea. Don't have to go to a vet or anything. If you want to find out more about that one, the Louisville and Southern Indiana Microchipping Network, they got their own Facebook page, like we do, the WRMI Legends Club Facebook page.
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0: 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It's Post Office Box 102, Lebanon, Tennessee, 37088. Let's do that again. Post Office Box 102, Lebanon, Tennessee, 37088. 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
1: 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Even FT8. 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

0: One of those great artists came out of New Orleans, Chris Kenner. And I like it like that. WRMI Legends with Dave Mason, having fun playing the greatest hits of all time. We're saluting the hits of fall, too. We're about to get to a hit from 1970. Started out as a bank commercial, still to come.
1: Well, I got Grandma Wilson's toilet to flush.
2: I'm sure she really appreciates it, Stu Bob.
1: During the May, she told me that the Johnsons are using their warehouse to house the homeless. We ought to do something like that.
2: Like what?
1: Something big for God, like letting the homeless sleep in our garage.
2: We have a carport.
1: Well, that don't work.
2: You do quite a bit, dear.
1: During the May, everybody I know is doing big things for God. Maybe we could feed the poor by growing corn or something in the backyard.
2: Stu Bob, we can touch the fence from the back door. You do a lot for the Lord. 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
1: Like what?
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1: The Johnsons are housing the homeless. 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I unclog toilets. I can see the people filling the churches now.
2: Small things are important, too. If everyone fed thousands or housed the homeless, then Grandma Wilson's toilet would never flush.
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0: It's another one of those requests you got in, WRMI Legends, with Dave Mason. Fun stuff. Real good. If you haven't checked out our WRMI Legends Club Facebook page, I suggest you do just that. You can do it. And you'll see what's going on there, which tells you what's going on here.
1: Hi, Jeff Lawrence again for ICOM America. Ham radio, it's supposed to be fun, right? Well, now I've figured out how to make it really fun. Recently, I've really gotten into POTA. Parks on the Air. Oh, it's a ball to do. And it's usually done with QRP, which is really low wattage. Rhea was telling me, yeah, it's a bit of a challenge, but that's what's fun about it. POTA, Parks on the Air, or SOTA, Summits on the Air. This is a way for you to get out and enjoy the great outdoors and still bring your ham radio with you. So I got intrigued and went ahead and purchased one myself. I went ahead and picked up an IC705. This little rig is absolutely cool as anything. And depending upon the band and your mode, it'll go up to 10 watts output wherever you happen to be. And that's with a simple little battery. It'll run 80 meters all the way up to the VH and UHF frequencies. It's incredible. All modes too. 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

0: 970 Carpenters, WRMI Legends. Dave Mason, home of the Jeffs, Jeff Clark, Jeff Lawrence. Jeff Clark's here Monday, Jeff Lawrence is here on Saturday, and we're here with the greatest hits of all time.
1: The dog ate my homework. Yeah, that's a kid's cliche excuse. But even as adults, we've all made excuses for different things, including rejecting God.
2: There are some of you that say, well, I don't feel any need of God in my life. I've got everything I want. There's too much to give up.
1: Regardless of the excuse, Billy Graham says there comes a time when you realize that there is something missing in your life.
2: But there'll come a breaking point, and they will find their need of Christ.
1: God takes away all your excuses by giving you a way to grow closer to Him.
2: God says you don't have an excuse. He's offering you a free gift of forgiveness of sin, of assurance of eternal life. I'm going to ask you to say, I will, Lord, let you be my Savior and my Lord.
1: If you'd like to find out what it means to accept Jesus Christ as your Lord and Savior, call us at 855-255-PRAY. That's 855-255-PRAY. It's from the Billy Graham Evangelistic Association.
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0: Neil Diamond song for a bottle of wine. It's Crack with Rosie, WRMI Legends, with Dave Mason, the greatest hits of all time play. The fall hits are playing today. I'll tell you, I get 5 hours a week to do this, and this week we decided to just hit the hits of fall, and we got some of those coming up from 1971.
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0: Jim Edwards with a message about strength from the book of Exodus, chapter 15. The Lord is my strength and my song, and He has become my salvation. This is my God, and I will praise Him, my Father's God, and I will exalt Him.
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0: 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Our website is right there. It's Dave Mason. Interesting fact about the one big city that a lot of people live near, but more than half of the U.S. population lives within 500 miles of this city. Which one is it? Hold on, we'll find out.
1: 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I'd like to put all my local repeaters in, but my goodness, that's such a task. 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

0: It's a bright, sunshiny day. In some places, other places, it's dark out, which is why WRMI's 100,000 watts reaches halfway around the world, if not all the way. 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
1: It's a fact of life. 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
0: You're
1: with
0: the legends. You're hearing the greatest hits of all time. And Dave Mason, hello to you from WRMI. Here comes

0: Raisin in the Grass, plus The Great Donut Getaway and Going Bananas. I'm Grant Marshall, 2020 news, real stories, real fun. Pot of Rolled, the mean green grass of home, buried in the backyard of an L.A. area elected official, a stash of cash from bribes, 62,000 smackaroos found by the feds, thiefer badness on the take, the L.A. Times reports, in a wild weed whacker of a corruption scandal, the councilman greasing his palms in exchange for greasing the skids for cannabis commerce, Puff the Magic Snaggin sentenced to 18 months, a few other fellow flunkies may follow, the grass is always greener on the other side of the sentence. Donut Dash, Nashville nuttiness. A man booted from Walmart allegedly bounced outside and boosted a Krispy Kreme delivery truck. Cops cornered the confectionery conveyance near the woods, where the driver reportedly declared he was on quest, competing in a contest because everything was free. Police say he appeared intoxicated. He's charged with stealing property worth more than 60 grand. Apparently the hole in this plan wasn't in the donuts. Fruit flies, flipping out on a banana steal. A Las Vegas man tempted by the fruit of another squeezed out of a supermarket with a cart full of stuff he didn't pay for. When a security guard stepped in to stop cruel bummer Buster went bananas and bashed the bloke on his beak with a bunch of his cheetah chiquitas. The heat's now on, trying to play the name game using video to find the varmint. The Review Journal reports, yes, he has bruised bananas. And that's what's happening. I'm Grant Marshall, 2020 News.
1: Showers and a thunderstorm this evening through tomorrow morning. Currently 81 degrees in Miami. Here's your Atmos weather report for Tuesday, the 15th day of September. I'm Erica Walters for Atmos Weather on WRMI. Partly cloudy in Miami, and good evening to listeners in Houston. Partly cloudy, 84 degree temperatures for you. 71 and rain in Detroit. Mostly clear, currently 63 in New York City. In Los Angeles, partly cloudy, 68 degree temperatures for you. Finally, the Music City forecast for Nashville, Tennessee, mostly clear and 82 degree temps for you. In Miami, getting down to 80 overnight tonight, Wednesday's high will be in the upper 80s, an afternoon thunderstorm, humid. Temperatures in the upper 80s on Thursday. For Atmos Weather, I'm Erica Walters. 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

0: 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We got more of the hits of fall coming up.
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0: So the answer to that question, what city do more than 50% of the U.S. population live within 500 miles of? It's Columbus, Ohio, which is not far from Dayton, Ohio, where Tommy James is from.

0: Just drive from Show in Ohio. Gladys Knight and the Pips. And that's the Midnight Train to Georgia. This is WRMI Legends. That's one of the hits from fall of 1973.
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0: la bam boom.
1: Somebody said to Little Richard, what's it sound like when they're hitting the drums? He said, it's a wampa maluma la bam boom. And that's Tutti Frutti. It's Dave Mason. It's the greatest hits of all time.
2: Say, Frank.
3: Hey, Bob. How's it going?
2: Doing okay. Yourself?
3: Oh, hanging in there. You keeping busy?
2: Oh, yeah. Another day, another dollar.
3: Yeah, keeping the old nose of the grindstone, eh?
2: Yeah, gotta keep the bosses happy.
3: Yeah, I'm just holding down the fort.
2: Yep.
3: Yeah.
2: Well, hey, how about that game last night, huh?
3: Oh, hey, was that something or what?
2: Oh, yeah, you know it.
3: Yeah.
2: Oh, man.
3: Yeah.
2: Yeah. Well, hey, well, I gotta go.
3: Oh, yeah, me too. I'm busier than a cat on a hot tin roof.
2: Yeah, getting late.
3: Yeah, well, hey, I'll see you later.
2: Yeah, take it easy.
3: Yeah, nice talking to you.
2: Yeah, you too. Good to see you.
3: Yeah, hey, well, don't do anything I wouldn't do.
2: I won't take any wooden nickels.
3: Yeah, well, hang in there, huh?
2: Yeah, I'll catch you next time.
3: Okay, yeah, next time.
2: Yeah, have a nice day.
3: Okay, bye.
2: Bye-bye.
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There's something to be said for people who go hiking, you know. There was a teacher who went hiking in North Dakota and discovered something scientists had never documented before. A trail of footprints left by a full-grown Tyrannosaurus Rex, which is pretty amazing. Apparently, the teacher was just stunned, and so were the scientists.

0: 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It's pretty good time. Pretty good songs, too. We'll get into 1975 before you know, because the good stuff is all here. There's still one more from the fall of 74 coming right up.
1: It's a fact of life. You're going to experience pain and heartbreak. There's going to be struggle. This life is not heaven. We live in a broken world.
2: And all over the world, we have these things. And people ask me, is there any answer to it? Yes, there's an answer.
1: That answer, says Billy Graham, is Jesus Christ.
2: Jesus is filled with compassion. Jesus suffers with us in our troubles and in our sorrows and in our hurts. 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He can help you in your neighborhood. He can help you in your business. But you've got to surrender to Him.
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0: Hi, this is Jim Edwards with thoughts on respect from 1 Peter chapter 3, verse 7. 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

0: 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Play that funky music, the hits of 1976. 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
0: Came out in 1976 for the Bee Gees, when you should have been, maybe you were at the time, maybe you were dancing.

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0: Poison in the Grass, plus The Great Donut Getaway and Going Bananas. I'm Grant Marshall, 2020 news, real stories, real fun. Pot of Rolled, the mean green grass of home, buried in the backyard of an L.A. area elected official, a stash of cash from bribes, 62,000 smackaroos found by the feds, thiefer badness on the take, the L.A. Times reports, in a wild weed whacker of a corruption scandal, the councilman greasing his palms in exchange for greasing the skids for cannabis commerce, Puff the Magic Snaggin sentenced to 18 months, a few other fellow flunkies may follow, the grass is always greener on the other side of the sentence. Donut Dash, Nashville nuttiness. A man booted from Walmart allegedly bounced outside and boosted a Krispy Kreme delivery truck. Cops cornered the confectionery conveyance near the woods, where the driver reportedly declared he was on quest, competing in a contest because everything was free. Police say he appeared intoxicated. He's charged with stealing property worth more than 60 grand. Apparently the hole in this plan wasn't in the donuts. Fruit flies, flipping out on a banana steal. A Las Vegas man tempted by the fruit of another squeezed out of a supermarket with a cart full of stuff he didn't pay for. When a security guard stepped in to stop cruel bummer Buster went bananas and bashed the bloke on his beak with a bunch of his cheetah chiquitas. The heat's now on, trying to play the name game using video to find the varmint. The Review Journal reports, yes, he has bruised bananas. And that's what's happening. I'm Grant Marshall, 2020 News.
1: Showers and a thunderstorm this evening through tomorrow morning. Currently 81 degrees in Miami. Here's your Atmos weather report for Tuesday, the 15th day of September. I'm Erica Walters for Atmos Weather on WRMI. Partly cloudy in Miami, and good evening to listeners in Houston. Partly cloudy, 84 degree temperatures for you. 71 and rain in Detroit. Mostly clear, currently 63 in New York City. In Los Angeles, partly cloudy, 68 degree temperatures for you. Finally, the Music City forecast for Nashville, Tennessee, mostly clear and 82 degree temps for you. In Miami, getting down to 80 overnight tonight, Wednesday's high will be in the upper 80s, and afternoon thunderstorm, humid. Temperatures in the upper 80s on Thursday. For Atmos Weather, I'm Erica Walters. 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
3: 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One with the traits to treat her right. Yeah.

0: WRMI legends, Dave Mason, Roy Head, Treater, right? Okay, so you're traveling, right? And you roll down this tray table in front of you, and you put some food on there, and a little bit of it falls off the plate, it comes out of the wrapper, and it ends up on the table. Don't eat the food. No, the airline attendants say you should never eat anything that has been sitting on the table because people use those tables to change their baby's diapers. Enough said.
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0: 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We're playing the hits of fall. It's Dave Mason with the greatest hits of all time. Oh, we still have more time for your requests.
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0: 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WRMI Legends, 1978, the Commodores here. Once, twice, yes. Three times a lady. And Dave, I'm glad we can make it together. I'm glad we get to. I get 5 hours a week to do this on WRMI Legends, most fun I could ever have.
1: Hi, Jeff Lawrence again for ICOM America. Ham radio, it's supposed to be fun, right? Well, now I figured out how to make it really fun. Recently, I've really gotten into POTA. Parks on the Air. Oh, it's a ball to do. And it's usually done with QRP, which is really low wattage. Rhea was telling me, yeah, it's a bit of a challenge, but that's what's fun about it. POTA, Parks on the Air, or SOTA, Summits on the Air. This is a way for you to get out and enjoy the great outdoors and still bring your ham radio with you. So I got intrigued and went ahead and purchased one myself. I went ahead and picked up an IC705. This little rig is absolutely cool as anything. And depending upon the band and your mode, it'll go up to 10 watts output wherever you happen to be. And that's with a simple little battery. It'll run 80 meters all the way up to the VH and UHF frequencies. It's incredible. All modes too. 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
1: Then it never went anywhere, too. The James Bond movie. This is Nobody Does It Better than Carly Simon on the bigger one.

0: RMI legend, you're the best. Nobody does it better. That was The Spy Who Loved Me. It was a movie, the James Bond movie, with Carly Simon and Dave Mason and the greatest hits of all time.
1: Well, John, I want to hand down to you some family heirlooms.
2: Really? Did you hear that, dear? Grandpa has some gifts for us.
3: That's nice, dear.
2: So, what do you have for me?
1: Well, I have this Bible. It's been in the family since our relatives came over on the Mayflower in the 1600s.
2: Wow, that's got to be worth a lot. Hon, what do you think we can get for this?
3: I'll call the appraiser tomorrow.
2: What else do you have?
1: I have these wedding bands owned by your great-great-grandparents.
2: Are they gold?
1: Oh, no, they're silver. They were way too poor to afford gold.
2: Oh. Well, what do you think, dear? Garage sale?
3: Garage sale.
2: What's this book?
1: Well, that's the history of our family going back to the 1400s. I've been working on this for the last 47 years.
2: Wow, that's nice. Hon?
3: Attic.
2: Yeah. Well, thanks for coming over, Grandpa. Come again.
4: 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What have you done with God's gift? 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
1: 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Even FT8. 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It's amazing. This rig makes 100 watts on 2 meters, 75 watts at 440, and 10 watts on 1200. 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Some things never change. We're still playing them. Here's another instant request.

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3: 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Bobby Boris Pickett, he comes back every fall. 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

0: Hi, this is Jim Edwards with thoughts on salvation from Hebrews chapter 3, verse 7. 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

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It doesn't matter what you're listening on. We're just glad you're here. 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

0: Raisin in the Grass, plus The Great Donut Getaway and Going Bananas. I'm Grant Marshall, 2020 news, real stories, real fun. Pot of Rolled, the mean green grass of home, buried in the backyard of an L.A. area elected official, a stash of cash from bribes, 62,000 smackaroos found by the feds, thiefer badness on the take, the L.A. Times reports, in a wild weed whacker of a corruption scandal, the councilman greasing his palms in exchange for greasing the skids for cannabis commerce, Puff the Magic Snaggin sentenced to 18 months, a few other fellow flunkies may follow, the grass is always greener on the other side of the sentence. Donut Dash, Nashville nuttiness. A man booted from Walmart allegedly bounced outside and boosted a Krispy Kreme delivery truck. Cops cornered the confectionery conveyance near the woods, where the driver reportedly declared he was on quest, competing in a contest because everything was free. Police say he appeared intoxicated. He's charged with stealing property worth more than 60 grand. Apparently the hole in this plan wasn't in the donuts. Fruit flies, flipping out on a banana steal. A Las Vegas man tempted by the fruit of another squeezed out of a supermarket with a cart full of stuff he didn't pay for. When a security guard stepped in to stop cruel bummer Buster went bananas and bashed the bloke on his beak with a bunch of his cheetah chiquitas. The heat's now on, trying to play the name game using video to find the varmint. The Review Journal reports, yes, he has bruised bananas. And that's what's happening. I'm Grant Marshall, 2020 News.
1: Showers and a thunderstorm late Tuesday night through this morning. Currently 80 degrees in Miami. Here is your Atmos weather report for Wednesday, the 16th day of September. I'm Charles Dixon for Atmos weather on WRMI. Mostly clear in Miami, and good morning to listeners in Houston. Clear, 82 degree temperatures for you. 70 and cloudy in Detroit. Mostly clear, currently 59 in New York City. In Los Angeles, partly cloudy, 69 degree temperatures for you. Finally, the Music City forecast for Nashville, Tennessee, mostly clear and 80 degree temps for you. In Miami, getting down to 80 overnight tonight. Thursday's high will be in the upper 80s. An afternoon thunderstorm, humid. Temperatures in the upper 80s on Friday. For Atmos Weather, I'm Charles Dixon. Have a great day.
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3: 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I'd like to put all my local repeaters in, but my goodness, that's such a task. You know, you got to enter this and then hit enter. 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

0: battle fear, remember that Jesus Christ will meet you at your point of fear, just like he did the disciples. Billy Graham shares the story.
1: He came to all the disciples, meeting them between the garden and its empty tomb, and the city and its mob still passionate with hate and ready to persecute his disciples. His repeated word to them over and over again was, "Fear not and be not afraid." And why not? The answer is simple. It is because he lives. They can be assured that just as he triumphed, they too will triumph. In the midst of our world, filled with its dangers, tensions, hate, and war, the words of our Lord Jesus are more relevant today than they were then. Fear not.
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How would you feel if some evening you turned on WRMI Legends on 5050 or 9455 and we weren't there? Yeah, we wouldn't like it either. But to be very honest, this is not a free service, especially for us. We are so appreciative that you listen to WRMI Legends, but it does take some money to keep things running. There are computers, there's electricity, there's software licenses. 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

0: overslept again. What do I say this time? My aunt died. No, traffic was heavy. Good.
1: I'm sorry I'm late. No, more sincerity. I'm sorry I'm late, sir, but the traffic was heavy.
2: Good morning, Jensen.
1: I'm sorry I'm heavy, sir, but the traffic was late.
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1: 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I mean, the heavy was late. Did I mention my aunt died?
2: Excuse me?
1: The traffic was heavy. Yeah, that's it.
2: You live across the street.
1: It was really heavy?
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1: When you battle fear, remember that Jesus Christ will meet you at your point of fear, just like he did the disciples. Billy Graham shares the story.
2: He came to all the disciples, meeting them between the garden and its empty tomb, and the city and its mobs still passionate with hate and ready to persecute his disciples. His repeated word to them over and over again was, "Fear not and be not afraid." And why not? The answer is simple. It is because he lives. They can be assured that just as he triumphed, they too will triumph. In the midst of our world, filled with its dangers, tensions, hate, and war, the words of our Lord Jesus are more relevant today than they were then. Fear not.
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3: Hi, this is Jim Edwards with a message of hope from the book of Ephesians, chapter 6. Finally, be strong in the Lord and in the strength of his might.
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0: Brazen in the Grass, plus The Great Donut Getaway and Going Bananas. I'm Grant Marshall, 2020 news, real stories, real fun. Pot of Rolled, the mean green grass of home, buried in the backyard of an L.A. area elected official, a stash of cash from bribes, 62,000 smackaroos found by the feds, thiefer badness on the take, the L.A. Times reports, in a wild weed whacker of a corruption scandal, the councilman greasing his palms in exchange for greasing the skids for cannabis commerce, Puff the Magic Snaggin sentenced to 18 months, a few other fellow flunkies may follow, the grass is always greener on the other side of the sentence. Donut Dash, Nashville nuttiness. A man booted from Walmart allegedly bounced outside and boosted a Krispy Kreme delivery truck. Cops cornered the confectionery conveyance near the woods, where the driver reportedly declared he was on quest, competing in a contest because everything was free. Police say he appeared intoxicated. He's charged with stealing property worth more than 60 grand. Apparently the hole in this plan wasn't in the donuts. Fruit flies, flipping out on a banana steal. A Las Vegas man tempted by the fruit of another squeezed out of a supermarket with a cart full of stuff he didn't pay for. When a security guard stepped in to stop cruel bummer Buster went bananas and bashed the bloke on his beak with a bunch of his cheetah chiquitas. The heat's now on, trying to play the name game using video to find the varmint. The Review Journal reports, yes, he has bruised bananas. And that's what's happening. I'm Grant Marshall, 2020 News.
1: Showers and a thunderstorm late Tuesday night through this morning, currently 85 degrees in Miami. Here's your Atmos weather report for Wednesday, the 16th day of September. I'm Erica Walters for Atmos Weather on WRMI. Mostly cloudy in Miami, and good morning to listeners in Houston, mostly clear, 82 degree temperatures for you. 70 and cloudy in Detroit, mostly clear, currently 59 in New York City. In Los Angeles, cloudy, 67 degree temperatures for you. Finally, the Music City, forecast for Nashville, Tennessee, mostly clear and 80 degree temps for you. In Miami, getting down to 80 overnight tonight, Thursday's high will be in the upper 80s, an afternoon thunderstorm, humid. Temperatures in the upper 80s on Friday. For Atmos Weather, I'm Erica Walters. 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
3: 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We're the Billy Graham Evangelistic Association.

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Hi, Jeff Lawrence again for ICOM America. Ham radio, it's supposed to be fun, right? Well, now I've figured out how to make it really fun. Recently, I've really gotten into POTA, Parks on the Air. Oh, it's a ball to do. And it's usually done with QRP, which is really low wattage. Rhea was telling me, yeah, it's a bit of a challenge, but that's what's fun about it. POTA, Parks on the Air, or SOTA, Summits on the Air. This is a way for you to get out and enjoy the great outdoors and still bring your ham radio with you. So I got intrigued and went ahead and purchased one myself. I went ahead and picked up an IC705. This little rig is absolutely cool as anything. And depending upon the band and your mode, it'll go up to 10 watts output wherever you happen to be. And that's with a simple little battery. It'll run 80 meters all the way up to the VH and UHF frequencies. It's incredible. All modes too. 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This is like a little 7300, almost in the palm of your hand, and you can pack it and take it anywhere with a simple long wire antenna. 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
1: 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They shall mount up with wings like eagles. They shall run and not be weary. They shall walk and not be faint.
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0: poison in the grass, plus the great donut getaway and going bananas. I'm Grant Marshall, 2020 news, real stories, real fun. Pot of rolled, the mean green grass of home, buried in the backyard of an L.A. area elected official, a stash of cash from bribes, 62,000 smackaroos found by the feds, thiefer badness on the take, the L.A. Times reports, in a wild weed whacker of a corruption scandal, the councilman greasing his palms in exchange for greasing the skids for cannabis commerce, Puff the Magic Snaggin sentenced to 18 months, a few other fellow flunkies may follow, the grass is always greener on the other side of the sentence. Donut Dash, Nashville nuttiness. A man booted from Walmart allegedly bounced outside and boosted a Krispy Kreme delivery truck. Cops cornered the confectionery conveyance near the woods, where the driver reportedly declared he was on quest, competing in a contest because everything was free. Police say he appeared intoxicated. He's charged with stealing property worth more than 60 grand. Apparently the hole in this plan wasn't in the donuts. Fruit flies, flipping out on a banana steal. A Las Vegas man tempted by the fruit of another squeezed out of a supermarket with a cart full of stuff he didn't pay for. When a security guard stepped in to stop cruel bummer Buster went bananas and bashed the bloke on his beak with a bunch of his cheetah chiquitas. The heat's now on, trying to play the name game using video to find the varmint. The Review Journal reports, yes, he has bruised bananas. And that's what's happening. I'm Grant Marshall, 2020 News.
1: Showers and a thunderstorm late Tuesday night through this morning. Currently 81 degrees in Miami. Here is your Atmos weather report for Wednesday, the 16th day of September. I'm Charles Dixon for Atmos weather on WRMI. Partly cloudy in Miami, and good morning to listeners in Houston. Mostly clear, 82 degree temperatures for you. 70 and cloudy in Detroit. Mostly clear, currently 58 in New York City. In Los Angeles, cloudy, 66 degree temperatures for you. Finally, the Music City forecast for Nashville, Tennessee, mostly clear and 77 degree temps for you. In Miami, getting down to 80 overnight tonight. Thursday's high will be in the upper 80s. An afternoon thunderstorm, humid. Temperatures in the upper 80s on Friday. For Atmos Weather, I'm Charles Dixon. 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
0: The anchor that we need is Jesus Christ. He said, I'll never leave you or forsake you. And if we put our faith and trust in Him, we know that He will take us through the storms of this life all the way to heaven one day, where we'll spend eternity with Him.
1: 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That's what Franklin's father, Billy Graham, said.
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1: Showers and a thunderstorm late Tuesday night through this morning. Currently 82 degrees in Miami. Here's your Atmos Weather Report for Wednesday, the 16th day of September. I'm Erica Walters for Atmos Weather on WRMI. Partly cloudy in Miami, and good morning to listeners in Houston. Mostly clear, 82 degree temperatures for you. 70 and mostly cloudy in Detroit. Partly cloudy, currently 58 in New York City. In Los Angeles, cloudy, 68 degree temperatures for you. Finally, the Music City, forecast for Nashville, Tennessee, mostly clear and 76 degree temps for you. In Miami, getting down to 80 overnight tonight. Thursday's high will be in the upper 80s, a shower and thunderstorm. Temperatures in the upper 80s on Friday. For Atmos Weather, I'm Erica Walters. 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

0: want to go to the doctor. It's not fun.
1: But you need to, son.
0: But it really hurts me with needles and stuff.
1: Come on, son. We have to go.
0: But why?
1: Because the doctors need to check your CBCs to see if you have any abnormal hemoglobin or hematocrit levels. 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
0: Huh?
1: Okay, one more time. 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

0: Jeff Lawrence back again here talking about BattleTestedBrands.com and my friend Michael Otis, a veteran and owner of the company, and he's got some of the best award-winning barbecue sauce you have ever had. 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

0: Hi, this is Jim Edwards with a message about hope from the book of Joshua, chapter 1. Have I not commanded you? Be strong and courageous. Do not be frightened, and do not be dismayed. For the Lord your God is with you wherever you go.
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0: 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We'd kind of like to think we had something to do with that. 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
1: Hey, say, wait a minute. 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

0: Blazing in the Grass, plus The Great Donut Getaway and Going Bananas. I'm Grant Marshall, 2020 news, real stories, real fun. Pot of Rolled, the mean green grass of home, buried in the backyard of an L.A. area elected official, a stash of cash from bribes, 62,000 smackaroos found by the feds, thiefer badness on the take, the L.A. Times reports, in a wild weed whacker of a corruption scandal, the councilman greasing his palms in exchange for greasing the skids for cannabis commerce, Puff the Magic Snaggin sentenced to 18 months, a few other fellow flunkies may follow, the grass is always greener on the other side of the sentence. Donut Dash, Nashville nuttiness. A man booted from Walmart allegedly bounced outside and boosted a Krispy Kreme delivery truck. Cops cornered the confectionery conveyance near the woods, where the driver reportedly declared he was on quest, competing in a contest because everything was free. Police say he appeared intoxicated. He's charged with stealing property worth more than 60 grand. Apparently the hole in this plan wasn't in the donuts. Fruit flies, flipping out on a banana steal. A Las Vegas man tempted by the fruit of another squeezed out of a supermarket with a cart full of stuff he didn't pay for. When a security guard stepped in to stop cruel bummer Buster went bananas and bashed the bloke on his beak with a bunch of his cheetah chiquitas. The heat's now on, trying to play the name game using video to find the varmint. The Review Journal reports, yes, he has bruised bananas. And that's what's happening. I'm Grant Marshall, 2020 News.
1: Showers and a thunderstorm late Tuesday night through this morning, currently 82 degrees in Miami. Here's your Atmos weather report for Wednesday, the 16th day of September. I'm Erica Walters for Atmos Weather on WRMI. Partly cloudy in Miami, and good morning to listeners in Houston, mostly clear, 82 degree temperatures for you. 70 and mostly cloudy in Detroit. Partly cloudy, currently 58 in New York City. In Los Angeles, cloudy, 68 degree temperatures for you. Finally, the Music City, forecast for Nashville, Tennessee, mostly clear and 76 degree temps for you. In Miami, getting down to 80 overnight tonight, Thursday's high will be in the upper 80s, a shower and thunderstorm. Temperatures in the upper 80s on Friday. For Atmos Weather, I'm Erica Walters. 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

0: Who would have thought last year that Christmas 2020 we'd find ourselves in the middle of a pandemic? Our nation and the world has changed considerably.
1: But Franklin Graham says one thing has remained constant.
0: God loves us. Christmas is about God loving us. It's about God sending His Son, Jesus Christ, into this world to take our sins, that He died for our sins, that He rose from the grave. Jesus Christ is not dead, He's alive.
1: So, what does that mean for you? Billy Graham explains.
2: Whatever you need, Jesus can meet it. 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
1: That happens when you begin your personal relationship with Jesus Christ. We have someone waiting to talk with you about that right now. 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That's 888-388-2683. 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

Hi, Jeff Lawrence again for ICOM America. Ham radio, it's supposed to be fun, right? Well, now I've figured out how to make it really fun. Recently, I've really gotten into POTA, Parks on the Air. Oh, it's a ball to do. And it's usually done with QRP, which is really low wattage. Rhea was telling me, yeah, it's a bit of a challenge, but that's what's fun about it. POTA, Parks on the Air, or SOTA, Summits on the Air. This is a way for you to get out and enjoy the great outdoors and still bring your ham radio with you. So I got intrigued and went ahead and purchased one myself. I went ahead and picked up an IC705. This little rig is absolutely cool as anything. And depending upon the band and your mode, it'll go up to 10 watts output wherever you happen to be. And that's with a simple little battery. It'll run 80 meters all the way up to the VH and UHF frequencies. It's incredible. All modes too. 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This is like a little 7300, almost in the palm of your hand, and you can pack it and take it anywhere with a simple long wire antenna. 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

0: would have thought last year that Christmas 2020 we'd find ourselves in the middle of a pandemic? Our nation and the world has changed considerably.
1: But Franklin Graham says one thing has remained constant.
0: God loves us. Christmas is about God loving us. It's about God sending His Son, Jesus Christ, into this world to take our sins, that He died for our sins, that He rose from the grave. Jesus Christ is not dead, He's alive.
1: So, what does that mean for you? Billy Graham explains.
2: Whatever you need, Jesus can meet it. 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
1: That happens when you begin your personal relationship with Jesus Christ. We have someone waiting to talk with you about that right now. Call 888-388-2683. That's 888-388-2683. We're the Billy Graham Evangelistic Association.
3: 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No temptation has overtaken you that's not common to man. 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But with the temptation, He'll also provide the way of escape, that you may be able to endure it.
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0: 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Like this instant request.

0: Brazen in the Grass, plus The Great Donut Getaway and Going Bananas. I'm Grant Marshall, 2020 news, real stories, real fun. Pot of Rolled, the mean green grass of home, buried in the backyard of an L.A. area elected official. A stash of cash from bribes, 62,000 smackaroos found by the feds. Thiefer badness on the take, the L.A. Times reports. In a wild weed whacker of a corruption scandal, the councilman greasing his palms in exchange for greasing the skids for cannabis commerce. Puff the Magic Snaggin sentenced to 18 months. A few other fellow flunkies may follow. The grass is always greener on the other side of the sentence. Donut Dash, Nashville nuttiness. A man booted from Walmart allegedly bounced outside and boosted a Krispy Kreme delivery truck. Cops cornered the confectionery conveyance near the woods, where the driver reportedly declared he was on quest, competing in a contest because everything was free. Police say he appeared intoxicated. He's charged with stealing property worth more than 60 grand. Apparently the hole in this plan wasn't in the donuts. Fruit flies, flipping out on a banana steal. A Las Vegas man tempted by the fruit of another squeezed out of a supermarket with a cart full of stuff he didn't pay for. When a security guard stepped in to stop cruel bummer Buster went bananas and bashed the bloke on his beak with a bunch of his cheetah chiquitas. The heat's now on, trying to play the name game using video to find the varmint. The Review Journal reports, yes, he has bruised bananas. And that's what's happening. I'm Grant Marshall, 2020 News.
1: Thunderstorms in the area this afternoon through tomorrow evening. Currently 84 degrees in Miami. Here is your Atmos weather report for Wednesday, the 16th day of September. I'm Charles Dixon for Atmos Weather on WRMI. Partly cloudy in Miami, and good morning to listeners in Houston. Mostly clear, 82 degree temperatures for you. 69 and cloudy in Detroit. Mostly clear, currently 59 in New York City. In Los Angeles, cloudy, 68 degree temperatures for you. Finally, the Music City forecast for Nashville, Tennessee, mostly clear and 77 degree temps for you. In Miami, getting down to 80 overnight tonight. Thursday's high will be in the upper 80s, a shower and thunderstorm. Temperatures in the upper 80s on Friday. For Atmos Weather, I'm Charles Dixon. Have a wonderful morning.
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0: Much of the country is trying to get back to some kind of normal. For a lot of people, the time of sheltering in place was a struggle. But maybe you're struggling with something other than the coronavirus situation. Something that seems hopeless. Franklin Graham.
1: Jesus knows how to take those hopeless situations and turn them around. And he can do that for your life. He can turn the hopeless situation of your life 180 degrees. He can turn it around. The only hope for this world where we live today is the Lord Jesus Christ.
0: You can start a personal relationship with Jesus Christ today. How do you do that? Billy Graham can tell you.
2: The way you do it is to say, Lord, I have sinned. I'm ready to change my way of living. I surrender everything to thee.
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1: Hi, Bob. Sorry I'm late. Let's eat.
2: Nope, I'm not forgiving you for being late. I don't have to.
1: What?
2: This is the 491st time you've asked me to forgive you, and I don't have to anymore. Why? Because Jesus said that the number of times we have to forgive someone is 70 times 7. That's 490, and this makes 491.
1: You've been keeping records?
2: Ever since you snapped me with a towel in 7th grade gym class.
1: Oh, yeah. I was really sorry I did that.
2: Well, I accepted your apology then.
1: No, you didn't.
2: What?
1: If you forgave me, you wouldn't have held on to it all these years. Jesus was telling us we need to forgive each other a lot, not just 490 times.
2: But that towel really hurt.
1: I'm very sorry.
2: Oh. Well, I forgive you.
1: Are you counting that as number 492, or did you really forgive me?
2: I get the point. I'm sorry I kept the list.
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0: Hi, this is Jim Edwards with thoughts on pride from Proverbs chapter 11, verse 2. 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

0: Raisin in the Grass, plus The Great Donut Getaway and Going Bananas. I'm Grant Marshall, 2020 news, real stories, real fun. Pot of Rolled, the mean green grass of home, buried in the backyard of an L.A. area elected official, a stash of cash from bribes, 62,000 smackaroos found by the feds, thiefer badness on the take, the L.A. Times reports, in a wild weed whacker of a corruption scandal, the councilman greasing his palms in exchange for greasing the skids for cannabis commerce, Puff the Magic Snaggin sentenced to 18 months, a few other fellow flunkies may follow, the grass is always greener on the other side of the sentence. Donut Dash, Nashville nuttiness. A man booted from Walmart allegedly bounced outside and boosted a Krispy Kreme delivery truck. Cops cornered the confectionery conveyance near the woods, where the driver reportedly declared he was on quest, competing in a contest because everything was free. Police say he appeared intoxicated. He's charged with stealing property worth more than 60 grand. Apparently the hole in this plan wasn't in the donuts. Fruit flies, flipping out on a banana steal. A Las Vegas man tempted by the fruit of another squeezed out of a supermarket with a cart full of stuff he didn't pay for. When a security guard stepped in to stop cruel bummer Buster went bananas and bashed the bloke on his beak with a bunch of his cheetah chiquitas. The heat's now on, trying to play the name game using video to find the varmint. The Review Journal reports, yes, he has bruised bananas. And that's what's happening. I'm Grant Marshall, 2020 News.
1: Thunderstorms in the area this afternoon through tomorrow evening, currently 84 degrees in Miami. Here's your Atmos Weather Report for Wednesday, the 16th day of September. I'm Erica Walters for Atmos Weather on WRMI. Partly cloudy in Miami, and good morning to listeners in Houston. Partly cloudy, 81 degree temperatures for you. 69 and cloudy in Detroit. Mostly clear, currently 59 in New York City. In Los Angeles, mostly cloudy, 67 degree temperatures for you. Finally, the Music City forecast for Nashville, Tennessee, mostly clear and 77 degree temps for you. In Miami, getting down to 80 overnight tonight, Thursday's high will be in the upper 80s, a shower and thunderstorm. Temperatures in the upper 80s on Friday. For Atmos Weather, I'm Erica Walters. Have a great morning.
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5: 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We're still playing them. Here's another instant request.

0: or no mask? Where do you stand on politics? Race issues? Should kids be vaccinated or not? These issues are dividing people and the church. But that's nothing new. So, what's the answer? Billy Graham said, it's in the Bible.
1: The greatest need in the world today is not more science, not more social engineering, not more teaching, not more knowledge, not more power, not even more preaching. Here you have the answer to the world's problems today. Thou shalt love the Lord thy God. Thou shalt love thy fellow man. When we love God with all our hearts, then we have the capacity to love our neighbor. It is possible for you to pass from the darkness of hate to the brilliant sunshine of love in Christ Jesus.
0: Learn how you can tap into that love at our website, findpeacewithgod.net. 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We're the Billy Graham Evangelistic Association. Around the world.

Hi, Jeff Lawrence again for ICOM America. Ham radio, it's supposed to be fun, right? Well, now I've figured out how to make it really fun. Recently, I've really gotten into POTA, Parks on the Air. Oh, it's a ball to do. And it's usually done with QRP, which is really low wattage. Rhea was telling me, it's a bit of a challenge, but that's what's fun about it. POTA, Parks on the Air, or SOTA, Summits on the Air. This is a way for you to get out and enjoy the great outdoors and still bring your ham radio with you. So I got intrigued and went ahead and purchased one myself. I went ahead and picked up an IC705. This little rig is absolutely cool as anything. And depending upon the band and your mode, it'll go up to 10 watts output wherever you happen to be. And that's with a simple little battery. It'll run 80 meters all the way up to the VH and UHF frequencies. It's incredible. All modes too. 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This is like a little 7300, almost in the palm of your hand, and you can pack it and take it anywhere. 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

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Partly sunny in Miami, and good morning to listeners in Houston, mostly clear, 81 degree temperatures for you, 68 and cloudy in Detroit, mostly cloudy, currently 59 in New York City, in Los Angeles, cloudy, 68 degree temperatures for you. Finally, the Music City forecast for Nashville, Tennessee, mostly clear and 76 degree temps for you. In Miami, hitting down to 80 overnight tonight. Thursday's high will be in the upper 80s, a shower and thunderstorm. Temperatures in the upper 80s on Friday. For Atmos Weather.

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0: navigating through a sea of screamers and dreamers, preachers and politicians. 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
1: Okay, Mr. Smith, let's take a look at what you're doing for the long term.
2: Okay, let's see. I have several mutual funds, a few T-bills, CDs, and a sizable amount of gold.
1: Oh, I'm talking about the long term.
2: Oh, definitely.
3: I won't be touching this stuff till retirement.
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3: Well, I hadn't thought much past my own death.
1: Mr. Smith, people don't die. 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You'll be around for a long time after your death. Now is the time to plan ahead.
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1: Hi, this is Jim Edwards with thoughts on assurance from the book of Job, chapter 19, verse 25. For I know that my Redeemer lives, and he shall stand at last on the earth. And after my skin is destroyed, this I know, that in my flesh I shall see God, whom I shall see for myself, and my eyes shall behold, and not another, how my heart yearns within me.
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0: Blazing in the Grass, plus The Great Donut Getaway and Going Bananas. I'm Grant Marshall, 2020 news, real stories, real fun. Pot of Rolled, the mean green grass of home, buried in the backyard of an L.A. area elected official, a stash of cash from bribes, 62,000 smackaroos found by the feds, thiefer badness on the take, the L.A. Times reports, in a wild weed whacker of a corruption scandal, the councilman greasing his palms in exchange for greasing the skids for cannabis commerce, Puff the Magic Snaggin sentenced to 18 months, a few other fellow flunkies may follow, the grass is always greener on the other side of the sentence. Donut Dash, Nashville nuttiness. A man booted from Walmart allegedly bounced outside and boosted a Krispy Kreme delivery truck. Cops cornered the confectionery conveyance near the woods, where the driver reportedly declared he was on quest, competing in a contest because everything was free. Police say he appeared intoxicated. He's charged with stealing property worth more than 60 grand. Apparently the hole in this plan wasn't in the donuts. Fruit flies, flipping out on a banana steal. A Las Vegas man tempted by the fruit of another squeezed out of a supermarket with a cart full of stuff he didn't pay for. When a security guard stepped in to stop cruel bummer Buster went bananas and bashed the bloke on his beak with a bunch of his cheetah chiquitas. The heat's now on, trying to play the name game using video to find the varmint. The Review Journal reports, yes, he has bruised bananas. And that's what's happening. I'm Grant Marshall, 2020 News.
1: Thunderstorms in the area this afternoon through tomorrow evening. Currently 84 degrees in Miami. Here is your Atmos weather report for Wednesday, the 16th day of September. I'm Charles Dixon for Atmos Weather on WRMI. Partly sunny in Miami, and good morning to listeners in Houston, mostly clear, 81 degree temperatures for you. 68 and cloudy in Detroit. Mostly cloudy, currently 59 in New York City. In Los Angeles, cloudy, 68 degree temperatures for you. Finally, the Music City forecast for Nashville, Tennessee, mostly clear and 76 degree temps for you. In Miami, hitting down to 80 overnight tonight, Thursday's high will be in the upper 80s, a shower and thunderstorm. Temperatures in the upper 80s on Friday. For Atmos Weather, I'm Charles Dixon. Have a wonderful morning. Here they have a
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1: This is a presidential election year. 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Billy Graham explains.
2: 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We're all descendants of Adam and Eve. 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
1: 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We're the Billy Graham Evangelistic Association.

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ICOM, Yaesu, National, Texon, Samsung, Grundig and Gonset, Halicrafters, Drake, Sanjian and Hammerlin, Panasonic and Sony. It doesn't matter what you're listening on. We're just glad you're here. 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
3: Well, I know old Wilbur, who claims to be a Christian, and Joe Bob Smith, who attends your church and claims he's a Christian, too. They're about as worthless as my skinny three-legged hog. I'm better than they are.
2: Christians aren't perfect, John, but I understand. Well, I'm here to buy a pig.
3: Boy, you come to the right place. I got the best hogs in the whole county.
2: Really?
3: Yeah. That one there near the trough, he won first prize at the state fair just last year.
2: How much for the three-legged hog?
3: That old worthless thing? 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
2: Sold. There you go.
3: Okay, but why you want that skinny old thing?
2: I'm going to take this pig and ride all over this area telling folks that this is the kind of hogs you raise.
3: You can't do that. I got some of the best hogs around, and you're going to show that old thing? That ain't fair.
2: If it's fair for the church, it's fair for the hogs.
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1: 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We're still playing them. Here's another instant request.

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1: Hi, this is Jim Edwards with thoughts on assurance from 1 John chapter 5, verse 12. He who has the Son has a life. He who does not have the Son of God does not have the life. These things I've written to you who believe in the name of the Son of God, that you may know that you have eternal life, and that you may continue to believe in the name of the Son of God.
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WRMI Legends realizes some of you folks do not have access to a computer, and you don't have access to getting online and sending emails. 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Our snail mail address is simple. It's Post Office Box 102, Lebanon, Tennessee, 37088. Let's do that again. Post Office Box 102, Lebanon, Tennessee, 37088. We'd love to hear from you. Write us a snail mail. I love to get mail. I like to open the envelopes and read what you've got to say. 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But let me give you the address one more time. And that is Post Office Box 102, Lebanon, Tennessee, 37088. 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
0: 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It'll open up tens of thousands of titles. Pick the one you want and we'll play it as soon as we can. Like this instant request.

0: Raisin in the Grass, plus The Great Donut Getaway and Going Bananas. I'm Grant Marshall, 2020 news, real stories, real fun. Pot of Rolled, the mean green grass of home, buried in the backyard of an L.A. area elected official, a stash of cash from bribes, 62,000 smackaroos found by the feds, thiefer badness on the take, the L.A. Times reports, in a wild weed whacker of a corruption scandal, the councilman greasing his palms in exchange for greasing the skids for cannabis commerce, Puff the Magic Snaggin sentenced to 18 months, a few other fellow flunkies may follow, the grass is always greener on the other side of the sentence. Donut Dash, Nashville nuttiness. A man booted from Walmart allegedly bounced outside and boosted a Krispy Kreme delivery truck. Cops cornered the confectionery conveyance near the woods, where the driver reportedly declared he was on quest, competing in a contest because everything was free. Police say he appeared intoxicated. He's charged with stealing property worth more than 60 grand. Apparently the hole in this plan wasn't in the donuts. Fruit flies, flipping out on a banana steal. A Las Vegas man tempted by the fruit of another squeezed out of a supermarket with a cart full of stuff he didn't pay for. When a security guard stepped in to stop cruel bummer Buster went bananas and bashed the bloke on his beak with a bunch of his cheetah chiquitas. The heat's now on, trying to play the name game using video to find the varmint. The Review Journal reports, yes, he has bruised bananas. And that's what's happening. I'm Grant Marshall, 2020 News.
1: Thunderstorms in the area this afternoon through tomorrow evening, currently 85 degrees in Miami. Here's your Atmos Weather Report for Wednesday, the 16th day of September. I'm Erica Walters for Atmos Weather on WRMI. Sunny in Miami, and good morning to listeners in Houston, mostly sunny, 81 degree temperatures for you. 68 and mostly cloudy in Detroit. Mostly sunny, currently 65 in New York City. In Los Angeles, mostly cloudy, 66 degree temperatures for you. Finally, the Music City forecast for Nashville, Tennessee, mostly sunny and 77 degree temps for you. In Miami, getting down to 80 overnight tonight, Thursday's high will be in the upper 80s, a shower and thunderstorm. Temperatures in the upper 80s on Friday. For Atmos Weather, I'm Erica Walters. Have a wonderful morning.
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0: There has never been an election that makes everyone happy. There are always people who are pleased and people who are not so much. But the Bible teaches that God is ultimately in control, not governments. In fact, God is in control of every aspect of life. That's why Billy Graham encouraged followers of Christ to show others what it looks like to trust God completely.
1: If there was ever a time that we should turn to God in prayer and repentance, it is now. This is an hour for the church to be strong, for the church to speak forth, because the church knows that Christ is the way, the truth, and the life, and the only hope of America lies in a turning to Jesus Christ.
0: 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And it's from the Billy Graham Evangelistic Association.
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Ham radio, it's supposed to be fun, right? Well, now I've figured out how to make it really fun. Recently, I've really gotten into POTA, Parks on the Air. Oh, it's a ball to do. And it's usually done with QRP, which is really low wattage. Rhea was telling me, yeah, it's a bit of a challenge, but that's what's fun about it. POTA, Parks on the Air, or SOTA, Summits on the Air. This is a way for you to get out and enjoy the great outdoors and still bring your ham radio with you. So I got intrigued and went ahead and purchased one myself. I went ahead and picked up an IC705. This little rig is absolutely cool as anything. And depending upon the band and your mode, it'll go up to 10 watts output wherever you happen to be. And that's with a simple little battery. It'll run 80 meters all the way up to the VH and UHF frequencies. It's incredible. All modes too. 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It is a fun, fun unit, and you can take it anywhere you go. 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

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Even FT8. 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

0: Bob, why are you smoking a pipe?
1: I'm not Bob. I'm Jake Savage.
0: Jake Savage?
1: That's right. Bob did a lot of bad things. He messed up his marriage, stole from his employer, and wrecked his friend's car. Jake Savage would never do things like that.
0: Does this mean you'll stop borrowing things without asking?
1: That's right. I'm a new person. I'm now Jake Savage.
0: So then, Jake wouldn't wear my dinner jacket without asking, right?
1: Oh, yeah. Can I borrow this jacket? I'm sorry.
0: Wait a minute. Did you say you wrecked your friend's car?
1: Yeah. Didn't Bob tell you?
0: This is ridiculous. Look, Bob.
1: It's Jake.
0: Bob, if you've wronged others, the only way to deal with your guilt is to admit that what you've done is wrong and ask God to forgive you. And if you can, mend your relationships. You can't get rid of your guilt by pretending to be a new person.
1: Yeah, I guess you're right. Jake Savage is a cool name, though, huh?
0: Yeah, I'd get rid of the pipe.
1: What, you don't like the bubbles?
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1: Folks, I want to talk to you for just a minute about the main trading company. 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

0: Poison in the Grass, plus The Great Donut Getaway and Going Bananas. I'm Grant Marshall, 2020 news, real stories, real fun. Pot of Rolled, the mean green grass of home, buried in the backyard of an L.A. area elected official, a stash of cash from bribes, 62,000 smackaroos found by the feds, thiefer badness on the take, the L.A. Times reports, in a wild weed whacker of a corruption scandal, the councilman greasing his palms in exchange for greasing the skids for cannabis commerce, Puff the Magic Snaggin' sentenced to 18 months, a few other fellow flunkies may follow, the grass is always greener on the other side of the sentence. Donut Dash, Nashville nuttiness. A man booted from Walmart allegedly bounced outside and boosted a Krispy Kreme delivery truck. Cops cornered the confectionery conveyance near the woods, where the driver reportedly declared he was on quest, competing in a contest because everything was free. Police say he appeared intoxicated. He's charged with stealing property worth more than 60 grand. Apparently the hole in this plan wasn't in the donuts. Fruit flies, flipping out on a banana steal. A Las Vegas man tempted by the fruit of another squeezed out of a supermarket with a cart full of stuff he didn't pay for. When a security guard stepped in to stop cruel bummer Buster went bananas and bashed the bloke on his beak with a bunch of his Cheetah Chiquitas. The heat's now on, trying to play the name game using video to find the varmint. The Review Journal reports, yes, he has bruised bananas. And that's what's happening. I'm Grant Marshall, 2020 News.
1: Thunderstorms in the area this afternoon through tomorrow evening. Currently 83 degrees in Miami. Here is your Atmos weather report for Wednesday, the 16th day of September. I'm Charles Dixon for Atmos weather on WRMI. Partly sunny in Miami, and good morning to listeners in Houston. Mostly sunny, 82 degree temperatures for you. 69 and cloudy in Detroit. Mostly cloudy, currently 68 in New York City. In Los Angeles, mostly cloudy, 66 degree temperatures for you. Finally, the Music City forecast for Nashville, Tennessee, sunny and 79 degree temps for you. In Miami, getting down to 80 overnight tonight. Thursday's high will be in the upper 80s, a shower and thunderstorm. Temperatures in the upper 80s on Friday. For Atmos Weather, I'm Charles Dixon. 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
2: 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Some things never change. We're still playing them. Here's another instant request.

0: something that can be really intimidating is sharing your faith in Jesus Christ.
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3: 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To fail to hear this command is deliberate disobedience.
0: Billy Grant.
3: 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We do all of this because we're ambassadors under authority.
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thunderstorms in the area this afternoon through tomorrow evening, currently 84 degrees in Miami. Here's your Atmos Weather Report for Wednesday, the 16th day of September. I'm Erica Walters for Atmos Weather on WRMI. Partly sunny in Miami, and good morning to listeners in Houston. Mostly sunny, 84 degree temperatures for you. 69 and cloudy in Detroit. Mostly cloudy, currently 70 in New York City. In Los Angeles, mostly cloudy, 66 degree temperatures for you. Finally, the Music City forecast for Nashville, Tennessee, sunny and 83 degree temps for you. In Miami, getting down to 79 overnight tonight. Thursday's high will be in the upper 80s, a shower and thunderstorm, humid. Temperatures in the upper 80s on Friday. For Atmos Weather, I'm Erica Walters. 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

0: jury members, we need to come to a conclusion on this case.
1: He's guilty. There were 10 witnesses who saw him.
2: I agree.
0: Anyone think he's not guilty?
3: I think he's not guilty. His brother said he was with him 300 miles away.
2: I agree.
0: I thought you agreed he was guilty.
2: I did. I don't limit myself to only one truth. 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
0: Do you believe the testimony of the 10 witnesses?
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0: And you believe the brother's testimony?
2: Yes.
0: Well, how is it possible for a person to be in a bank and yet 300 miles away at the same time?
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0: In other words, you don't really want to think this through?
4: Many people believe that all religions lead to heaven. 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Since these claims contradict each other, have you examined the evidence and decided which is the truth? Another message from Lifeline Productions, located on the web at lifelinepro.com.
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1: 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Pick the one you want, and we'll play it as soon as we can, like this instant request.

0: Hi, this is Jim Edwards with a Bible verse from the book of Isaiah, chapter 41. Fear not, for I am with you. Be not dismayed, for I am your God. I will strengthen you. I will help you. I will uphold you with my righteous right hand.
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0: on the game, Tommy Edwards, WRMI Legends, Dave Mason, and we're going to celebrate the hits of fall. Chronologically, too, with the beginning of 1958 with All in the Game and Poor Little Fool, Ricky Nelson and Tommy Edwards. There's plenty more to come. A lot of really good songs along with a request that you might want to throw in.
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0: have to wonder if that's a real social issue or if that happened just in someone's mind. 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You hold on as we celebrate the hits of fall. We're right now at the beginning of autumn. Songs from 1960 on the way. I have a couple of those. And a whole lot more tonight. But you can get the request in. We're going to play some next. WRMILegends.com.
1: 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Fort Payne, Alabama is where they make them. And, oh, 6 meters is coming back, and there's a Horizon antenna for that called the Sixer. 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You are all across the board. 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Some things never change. We're still playing them. Here's another instant request.

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We're like a really big jukebox with 100,000 watts of power. 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

0: Top of the show, you get them in. 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

0: Raisin in the Grass, plus The Great Donut Getaway and Going Bananas. I'm Grant Marshall, 2020 news, real stories, real fun. Pot of Rolled, the mean green grass of home, buried in the backyard of an L.A. area elected official, a stash of cash from bribes, 62,000 smackaroos found by the feds, thiefer badness on the take, the L.A. Times reports, in a wild weed whacker of a corruption scandal, the councilman greasing his palms in exchange for greasing the skids for cannabis commerce, Puff the Magic Snaggin sentenced to 18 months, a few other fellow flunkies may follow, the grass is always greener on the other side of the sentence. Donut Dash, Nashville nuttiness. A man booted from Walmart allegedly bounced outside and boosted a Krispy Kreme delivery truck. Cops cornered the confectionery conveyance near the woods, where the driver reportedly declared he was on quest, competing in a contest because everything was free. Police say he appeared intoxicated. He's charged with stealing property worth more than 60 grand. Apparently the hole in this plan wasn't in the donuts. Fruit flies, flipping out on a banana steal. A Las Vegas man tempted by the fruit of another squeezed out of a supermarket with a cart full of stuff he didn't pay for. When a security guard stepped in to stop cruel bummer Buster went bananas and bashed the bloke on his beak with a bunch of his cheetah chiquitas. The heat's now on, trying to play the name game using video to find the varmint. The Review Journal reports, yes, he has bruised bananas. And that's what's happening. I'm Grant Marshall, 2020 News.
1: Thunderstorms in the area this afternoon through tomorrow evening. Currently 87 degrees in Miami. Here is your Atmos weather report for Wednesday, the 16th day of September. I'm Charles Dixon for Atmos weather on WRMI. Mostly sunny in Miami, and good morning to listeners in Houston. Partly sunny, 86 degree temperatures for you. 68 and cloudy in Detroit. Mostly cloudy, currently 72 in New York City. In Los Angeles, mostly cloudy, 67 degree temperatures for you. Finally, the Music City forecast for Nashville, Tennessee, mostly sunny and 86 degree temps for you. In Miami, getting down to 79 overnight tonight, Thursday's high will be in the upper 80s, a shower and thunderstorm, humid. Temperatures in the upper 80s on Friday. For Atmos weather,

0: the hits. It's the beginning of fall. 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Save the Last Dance for me. It's the Drifters. 1960 is the year. There's another one from that year on the way next on WRMI Legends.
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0: Well, people wondering, was Georgia a woman or the state? Actually, Georgia was both. Ray Charles was born in Georgia, and the guy who wrote the song, Hoagy Carmichael, had a sister named Georgia. 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

0: 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Dave Mason, we are celebrating the hits of fall at the beginning right now with 1958, 1960, plenty more still to come. I tell you what, we'll head into 1962 in just a little bit.
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0: Borderline Legends and Cherry Baby, song that fired up the career of that group. Still going strong, too. It's, well, Frankie's 90-something years old. It's 1962, as we celebrate the hits of fall from WRMI Legends.
1: Hi, Jeff Lawrence again for ICOM America. 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Well, now I've figured out how to make it really fun. Recently, I've really gotten into POTA. Parks on the Air, oh, it's a ball to do. And it's usually done with QRP, which is really low wattage. Rhea was telling me, yeah, it's a bit of a challenge, but that's what's fun about it. POTA, Parks on the Air, or SOTA, Summits on the Air. 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So I got intrigued and went ahead and purchased one myself. I went ahead and picked up an IC705. This little rig is absolutely cool as anything. And depending upon the band and your mode, it'll go up to 10 watts output wherever you happen to be. And that's with a simple little battery. It'll run 80 meters all the way up to the VH and UHF frequencies. It's incredible. All modes too. 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But you're going to love this thing. 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

0: 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In a way, it's the Monster Mash, and this is Dave Mason. 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

0: such good stuff, too. WRMI Legends. 1963 was a good year for the beginning of autumn. We're playing the hits of autumn. Some of the songs were really big this time of year in now, 1963. One of those is coming up next.
1: Lord, I know I gave my word that I'd help serve food this weekend, but I just got two tickets for front row seats at the big game this Saturday. What do you want me to do? Show me your will. Okay, heads, I go to the game. Now, Lord, you provided these tickets, so to be absolutely sure, tails, I go to the game. Okay, I'll serve food if the phone rings within the next 2 seconds.
2: Often our struggle with God's will is not so much in knowing what He wants us to do, but in being willing to do it.
1: 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Okay, that could happen. How about elephants on bicycles?
2: Bummer. Are you willing to do God's will? Another message from Lifeline Productions, the comic strip of radio at lifelinepro.com.
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0: brother and sister from Niagara Falls, New York. 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
1: We hear about it all too often. Christians who, for one reason or another, gradually drift away from God and abandon their faith in Jesus Christ. Maybe that's happened to you. Billy Graham knew there's a reason for this.
2: We live in enemy territory, and Satan's purpose is to create an atmosphere of immorality where professing Christians yield to temptation. We're living in a day when there's a great falling away from the faith.
1: That sounds pretty ominous. 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
5: All right, you're listening to All Hit Radio, and it's 53 degrees at 13 minutes past the hour. And right now in our All Request line, I've got Mike Ledgerwood on the phone. Hey, babe, what would you like to hear? Hey, babe, I'm sorry. I can't hear you too well. You're going to have to speak a little closer into the phone. Okay, babe, what would you like to hear again?
6: We are observing your Earth.
5: Hey, Mike, I'm sorry, babe, but that's not on our playlist. 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

0: on WRMI Legends, Dave Mason, and Trust in the Lord. Trust in the TSA, too. The TSA is about to, for some people anyway, allow water bottles to go through security. For a long time, they wouldn't let them do that because they weren't sure what was in those bottles. Well, now maybe it'll happen if you have TSA pre-check, though. Some people say they're just trying to get everyone to sign up to pay for that, which is true. It's a $48 charge. I know. They got me.
1: 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I'd like to put all my local repeaters in, but my goodness, that's such a task. 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
1: Fall 1964. Yeah, I know the Beatles were big, but Diana Ross and the Supremes were even bigger.

0: Raisin in the Grass, plus The Great Donut Getaway and Going Bananas. I'm Grant Marshall, 2020 news, real stories, real fun. Pot of Rolled, the mean green grass of home, buried in the backyard of an L.A. area elected official, a stash of cash from bribes, 62,000 smackaroos found by the feds, thiefer badness on the take, the L.A. Times reports, in a wild weed whacker of a corruption scandal, the councilman greasing his palms in exchange for greasing the skids for cannabis commerce, Puff the Magic Snaggin sentenced to 18 months, a few other fellow flunkies may follow, the grass is always greener on the other side of the sentence. Donut Dash, Nashville nuttiness. A man booted from Walmart allegedly bounced outside and boosted a Krispy Kreme delivery truck. Cops cornered the confectionery conveyance near the woods, where the driver reportedly declared he was on quest, competing in a contest because everything was free. Police say he appeared intoxicated. He's charged with stealing property worth more than 60 grand. Apparently the hole in this plan wasn't in the donuts. Fruit flies, flipping out on a banana steal. A Las Vegas man tempted by the fruit of another squeezed out of a supermarket with a cart full of stuff he didn't pay for. When a security guard stepped in to stop cruel bummer Buster went bananas and bashed the bloke on his beak with a bunch of his cheetah chiquitas. The heat's now on, trying to play the name game using video to find the varmint. The Review Journal reports, yes, he has bruised bananas. And that's what's happening. I'm Grant Marshall, 2020 News.
1: Thunderstorms in the area this afternoon through tomorrow evening, currently 89 degrees in Miami. Here's your Atmos weather report for Wednesday, the 16th day of September. I'm Erica Walters for Atmos Weather on WRMI. Mostly cloudy in Miami, and good morning to listeners in Houston, mostly cloudy, 88 degree temperatures for you. 70 and cloudy in Detroit. Mostly sunny, currently 76 in New York City. In Los Angeles, cloudy, 70 degree temperatures for you. Finally, the Music City, forecast for Nashville, Tennessee, mostly sunny and 90 degree temps for you. In Miami, getting down to 79 overnight tonight, Thursday's high will be in the upper 80s, a shower and thunderstorm, humid. Temperatures in the upper 80s on Friday. For Atmos Weather, I'm Erica Walters. Have a wonderful morning.
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0: Rolling Stones, WRMI Legends, Dave Mason, Get Off My Cloud. Anyway, would you please? Okay, 1965 is the year for that one, and there's more for the hits of fall. Still to come with something from 1966 and one song that's got the same title as another song, but it's a totally different song. You just see what I mean when they sing it.
1: Hey, Ben, you got that $50 I lent you last week?
2: Really? You're demanding repayment from your cubicle neighbor? 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
0: Cherish, Cool, and the gang, WRMI Legends. And one of the hits of fall is also named Cherish, but it's not this one. Hold on.

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Imagine there was a song called Cherish. There was a totally different song with the same title as that one. Here it is. It's The Association.

0: One of the big hits of fall 1966, Cherish, Dissociation. And Dave Mason from WRMI Legends. The biggest song for the year 1967 is coming up.
1: 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I've done it. And all Horizon Ultralight antennas are pre-assembled and tuned at the factory right here in the USA. 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Fort Payne, Alabama is where they make them. And, 6 meters is coming back, and there's a Horizon antenna for that called the Sixer. It's the magic band at 50 to 54 kilohertz and nearly a flat SW. All across the board. All Horizon antennas feature optional travel bags and that quadrupod travel stand ready to ship worldwide. 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

0: WRMI Legends, Hornell, New York was where I saw that movie. Mr. Sir with Love and Lulu. It's Dave Mason, and this is the greatest hits of all time. 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
3: 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I was speeding, and I'd like to thank you for bringing this small error to my attention. 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Oh, okay.
4: Mr. Smith.
3: Well, what do the test results say, Doc? 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
1: But are you prepared for the worst news of all?
3: What do you mean you're not letting me into heaven?
5: You have sinned.
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0: Hi, this is Jim Edwards with a message about strength from the Bible's book of Deuteronomy. Be strong and courageous. Do not fear or be in dread of them, for it's the Lord your God who goes with you. He will not leave you or forsake you.
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1: The dog ate my homework.
2: 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But even as adults, we've all made excuses for different things, including rejecting God.
3: 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I've got everything I want. There's too much to give up.
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2: 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It's from the Billy Graham Evangelistic Association.
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0: to Nashville, right on the shores of Old Hickory Lake. It's Dave Mason and the greatest hits of all time.
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0: We're still saluting the hits of fall. Good stuff. And we're saluting the people in southern Indiana and Kentucky who have done something really nice for lost pets. 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

0: Raisin in the Grass, plus The Great Donut Getaway and Going Bananas. I'm Grant Marshall, 2020 news, real stories, real fun. Pot of Rolled, the mean green grass of home, buried in the backyard of an L.A. area elected official, a stash of cash from bribes, 62,000 smackaroos found by the feds, thiefer badness on the take, the L.A. Times reports, in a wild weed whacker of a corruption scandal, the councilman greasing his palms in exchange for greasing the skids for cannabis commerce, Puff the Magic Snaggin sentenced to 18 months, a few other fellow flunkies may follow, the grass is always greener on the other side of the sentence. Donut Dash, Nashville nuttiness. A man booted from Walmart allegedly bounced outside and boosted a Krispy Kreme delivery truck. Cops cornered the confectionery conveyance near the woods, where the driver reportedly declared he was on quest, competing in a contest because everything was free. Police say he appeared intoxicated. He's charged with stealing property worth more than 60 grand. Apparently the hole in this plan wasn't in the donuts. Fruit flies, flipping out on a banana steal. A Las Vegas man tempted by the fruit of another squeezed out of a supermarket with a cart full of stuff he didn't pay for. When a security guard stepped in to stop, cruel bummer buster went bananas and bashed the bloke on his beak with a bunch of his cheetah chiquitas. The heat's now on, trying to play the name game using video to find the varmint. The Review Journal reports, yes, he has bruised bananas. And that's what's happening. I'm Grant Marshall, 2020 News.
1: Thunderstorms in the area this afternoon through tomorrow evening, currently 89 degrees in Miami. Here's your Atmos weather report for Wednesday, the 16th day of September. I'm Erica Walters for Atmos Weather on WRMI. Mostly cloudy in Miami, and good morning to listeners in Houston. Mostly cloudy, 88 degree temperatures for you. 70 and cloudy in Detroit. Mostly sunny, currently 76 in New York City. In Los Angeles, cloudy, 70 degree temperatures for you. Finally, the Music City forecast for Nashville, Tennessee, mostly sunny and 90 degree temps for you. In Miami, getting down to 79 overnight tonight. Thursday's high will be in the upper 80s, a shower and thunderstorm, humid. Temperatures in the upper 80s on Friday. For Atmos Weather, I'm Erica Walters. Have a wonderful morning.

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So we reward you with your instant requests at WRMILegends.com. Here's another now. Keep listening and we'll tell you how to get your favorite song on right away. Details within minutes. 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

0: 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There's a group in called the Louisville and Southern Indiana Microchipping Network putting waterproof, weatherproof microchip scanners in front yards and businesses around the area. So if people find lost animals, they can just chip them and find the owners. Oh, what a nice idea. Don't have to go to a vet or anything. If you want to find out more about that one, the Louisville and Southern Indiana Microchipping Network, they got their own Facebook page, like we do, the WRMI Legends Club Facebook page.
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0: 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Post Office Box 102, Lebanon, Tennessee, 37088. 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
1: I'm sure she really appreciates it, Stew Bob.
0: Doreen May, she told me that the Johnsons are using their warehouse to house the homeless. We ought to do something like that.
1: Like what?
0: Something big for God, like letting the homeless sleep in our garage.
1: We have a carport.
0: Well, that don't work.
1: You do quite a bit, dear.
0: Doreen May, everybody I know is doing big things for God. Maybe we could feed the poor by growing corn or something in the backyard.
1: Stew Bob, we can touch the fence from the back door. You do a lot for the Lord. They may not be big, but they're just as important.
0: Like what?
1: You unclog Grandma Wilson's toilet.
0: The Johnsons are housing the homeless. 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I unclog toilets. I can see the people filling the churches now.
1: Small things are important, too. If everyone fed thousands or housed the homeless, then Grandma Wilson's toilet would never flush.
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0: It's another one of those requests you got in, WRMI Legends with Dave Mason. Fun stuff. Real good. If you haven't checked out our WRMI Legends Club Facebook page, I suggest you do just that. You can do it. And you'll see what's going on there, which tells you what's going on here.
1: Hi, Jeff Lawrence again for ICOM America. Ham radio, it's supposed to be fun, right? Well, now I figured out how to make it really fun. Recently, I've really gotten into POTA. Parks on the Air. Oh, it's a ball to do. And it's usually done with QRP, which is really low wattage. Rhea was telling me, yeah, it's a bit of a challenge, but that's what's fun about it. POTA, Parks on the Air, or SOTA, Summits on the Air. This

0: 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So I got intrigued and went ahead and purchased one myself. I went ahead and picked up an IC705. This little rig is absolutely cool as anything. And depending upon the band and your mode, it'll go up to 10 watts output wherever you happen to be. And that's with a simple little battery. It'll run 80 meters all the way up to the VH and UHF frequencies. It's incredible. All modes too. 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
1: 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Song started out as a commercial for a bank in California, which turned into a massive hit for the Carpenters.

0: the hits of fall 1970 Carpenters, WRMI legends. Dave Mason, home of the Jeffs, Jeff Clark, Jeff Lawrence. Jeff Clark's here Monday, Jeff Lawrence is here on Saturday, and we're here with the greatest hits of all time.
1: The dog ate my homework. Yeah, that's a kid's cliche excuse. But even as adults, we've all made excuses for different things, including rejecting God.
2: There are some of you that say, well, I don't feel any need of God in my life. I've got everything I want. There's too much to give up.
1: Regardless of the excuse, Billy Graham says there comes a time when you realize that there is something missing in your life.
2: But there'll come a breaking point, and they will find their need of Christ.
1: God takes away all your excuses by giving you a way to grow closer to Him.
2: God says you don't have an excuse. He's offering you a free gift of forgiveness of sin, of assurance of eternal life. I'm going to ask you to say, I will, Lord, let you be my Savior and my Lord.
1: If you'd like to find out what it means to accept Jesus Christ as your Lord and Savior, call us at 855-255-PRAY. That's 855-255-PRAY. It's from the Billy Graham Evangelistic Association.
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0: Neil Diamond song for a bottle of wine. It's Crack with Rosie, WRMI Legends, with Dave Mason, the greatest hits of all time play. The fall hits are playing today. I'll tell you, I get 5 hours a week to do this, and this week we decided to just hit the hits of fall, and we got some of those coming up from 1971.
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0: is Jim Edwards with a message about strength from the book of Exodus, chapter 15. The Lord is my strength and my song, and he has become my salvation. This is my God, and I will praise him, my Father's God, and I will exalt him.
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1: 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And the Gypsies, Tramps, and Thieves. 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

0: 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Gypsies, Tramps, Thieves, Dave Mason, WRMI Legends. 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

0: 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You feel like you want to hear a song that's on our playlist, you can sure request it. Our website is right there. It's Dave Mason. Interesting fact about the one big city that a lot of people live near, but more than half of the U.S. population lives within 500 miles of this city. Which one is it? Oh, hold on, we'll find out.
1: 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I'd like to put all my local repeaters in, but my goodness, that's such a task. You know, you got to enter this and then hit enter, and then you got to, you know what I'm talking about on an HT? 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

0: It's a bright, sunshiny day in some places. Other places, it's dark out, which is why WRMI's 100,000 watts reaches halfway around the world, if not all the way. 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Dave Mason, Johnny Nash, more hits of fall coming up.
1: It's a fact of life. You're going to experience pain and heartbreak. 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We live in a broken world.
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0: You're
1: with
0: the legend. You're hearing the greatest hits of all time. And Dave Mason, hello to you from WRMI. Here's

0: poison in the grass, plus the great donut getaway and going bananas. I'm Grant Marshall, 2020 news, real stories, real fun. Pot of rolled, the mean green grass of home, buried in the backyard of an L.A. area elected official, a stash of cash from bribes, 62,000 smackaroos found by the feds, thiefer badness on the take, the L.A. Times reports, in a wild weed whacker of a corruption scandal, the councilman greasing his palms in exchange for greasing the skids for cannabis commerce, Puff the Magic Snaggin sentenced to 18 months, a few other fellow flunkies may follow, the grass is always greener on the other side of the sentence. Donut Dash, Nashville nuttiness. A man booted from Walmart allegedly bounced outside and boosted a Krispy Kreme delivery truck. Cops cornered the confectionery conveyance near the woods, where the driver reportedly declared he was on quest, competing in a contest because everything was free. Police say he appeared intoxicated. He's charged with stealing property worth more than 60 grand. Apparently the hole in this plan wasn't in the donuts. Fruit flies, flipping out on a banana steal. A Las Vegas man tempted by the fruit of another squeezed out of a supermarket with a cart full of stuff he didn't pay for. When a security guard stepped in to stop cruel bummer buster went bananas and bashed the bloke on his beak with a bunch of his cheetah chiquitas. The heat's now on, trying to play the name game using video to find the varmint. The Review Journal reports, yes, he has bruised bananas. And that's what's happening. I'm Grant Marshall, 2020 News.
1: Thunderstorms in the area this afternoon through tomorrow evening, currently 90 degrees in Miami. Here's your Atmos weather report for Wednesday, the 16th day of September. I'm Erica Walters for Atmos weather on WRMI. Mostly sunny in Miami, and good afternoon to listeners in Houston, mostly cloudy, 90 degree temperatures for you. 73 and cloudy in Detroit. Partly sunny, currently 79 in New York City. In Los Angeles, cloudy, 73 degree temperatures for you. Finally, the Music City, forecast for Nashville, Tennessee, mostly cloudy and 94 degree temps for you. In Miami, getting down to 79 overnight tonight, Thursday's high will be in the upper 80s, a shower and thunderstorm, humid. Temperatures in the upper 80s on Friday. For Atmos Weather, I'm Erica Walters. 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
3: Now, the title of the song really came from kind of a bunch of people fooling around in the studio during the break in the song. Somebody jumped in and said,

0: Fun the way things happen, isn't it? WRMI Legends and the Champs with Dave Mason. And congratulations to all of the winners. We just had our big Grammy Awards ceremony. I guess it went in 3 weeks. Because of all the streaming. It used to be like you'd had 4 channels, you know, and now you've got 4,000 channels, so every show has to be up for it. The big winner was The Pitt, which is pretty good, too. If you're a TV watcher, great. If you're not a TV watcher and you'd rather listen to the radio, well, hold on. We got more of the hits of fall coming up.
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0: 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It's Columbus, Ohio, which is not far from Dayton, Ohio, where Tommy James is from.

0: And that's the Midnight Train to Georgia. This is WRMI Legends. That's one of the hits from fall of 1973.
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1: Somebody said, Little Richard, what's it sound like when they're hitting the drums? He said, it's a womp, bam, loom, bomp, lomp, bam, boom. And that's Tutti Frutti. It's Dave Mason. It's the greatest hits of all time.
2: Say, Frank.
3: Hey, Bob. How's it going?
2: Doing okay. Yourself?
3: Oh, hanging in there. You keeping busy?
2: Oh, yeah. Another day, another dollar.
3: Yeah, keeping the old nose of the grindstone, eh?
2: Yeah, gotta keep the bosses happy.
3: Yeah, I'm just holding down the fort.
2: Yep.
3: Yeah.
2: Well, hey, how about that game last night,
3: oh,
2: huh?
3: Oh, hey, was that something or what?
2: Oh, yeah, you know
3: yeah.
2: it.
3: Yeah.
2: Oh, man.
3: Yeah.
2: Yeah. Well, hey, I gotta go.
3: Oh, yeah, me too. I'm busier than a cat on a hot tin roof.
2: Yeah, getting late.
3: Yeah, well, hey, I'll see you later.
2: Yeah, take it easy.
3: Yeah, nice talking to you.
2: Yeah, you too. Good to see you.
3: Yeah, hey, well, don't do anything I wouldn't do.
2: I won't take any wooden nickels.
3: Yeah, well, hang in there, huh?
2: Yeah, I'll catch you next time.
3: Okay, yeah, next time.
2: Yeah, have a nice day.
3: Okay, bye.
2: Bye-bye.
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There's something to be said for people who go hiking, you know. There was a teacher who went hiking in North Dakota and discovered something scientists had never documented before. A trail of footprints left by a full-grown Tyrannosaurus Rex, which is pretty amazing. Apparently, the teacher was just stunned, and so were the scientists.

0: 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It's a pretty good time. Pretty good songs, too. We'll get into 1975 before you know, because the good stuff is all here. There's still one more from the fall of 74 coming right up.
1: It's a fact of life. You're going to experience pain and heartbreak. There's going to be struggle. This life is not heaven. We live in a broken world.
2: And all over the world, we have these things. And people ask me, is there any answer to it? Yes, there's an answer.
1: That answer, says Billy Graham, is Jesus Christ.
2: Jesus is filled with compassion. Jesus suffers with us in our troubles and in our sorrows and in our hurts. 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He can help you in your neighborhood. He can help you in your business. But you've got to surrender to Him.
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0: Hi, this is Jim Edwards with Thoughts on Respect from 1 Peter chapter 3, verse 7. 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

0: 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Play that funky music, the hits of 1976. 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
0: Came out in 1976 for the Bee Gees, when you should have been, maybe you were at the time, maybe you were dancing.

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0: Raisin in the Grass, plus The Great Donut Getaway and Going Bananas. I'm Grant Marshall, 2020 news, real stories, real fun. Pot of Rolled, the mean green grass of home, buried in the backyard of an L.A. area elected official, a stash of cash from bribes, 62,000 smackaroos found by the feds, thiefer badness on the take, the L.A. Times reports, in a wild weed whacker of a corruption scandal, the councilman greasing his palms in exchange for greasing the skids for cannabis commerce, Puff the Magic Snaggin sentenced to 18 months, a few other fellow flunkies may follow, the grass is always greener on the other side of the sentence. Donut Dash, Nashville nuttiness. A man booted from Walmart allegedly bounced outside and boosted a Krispy Kreme delivery truck. Cops cornered the confectionery conveyance near the woods, where the driver reportedly declared he was on quest, competing in a contest because everything was free. Police say he appeared intoxicated. He's charged with stealing property worth more than 60 grand. Apparently the hole in this plan wasn't in the donuts. Fruit flies, flipping out on a banana steal. A Las Vegas man tempted by the fruit of another squeezed out of a supermarket with a cart full of stuff he didn't pay for. When a security guard stepped in to stop cruel bummer Buster went bananas and bashed the bloke on his beak with a bunch of his cheetah chiquitas. The heat's now on, trying to play the name game using video to find the varmint. The Review Journal reports, yes, he has bruised bananas. And that's what's happening. I'm Grant Marshall, 2020 News.
1: Thunderstorms in the area this afternoon through tomorrow evening, currently 90 degrees in Miami. Here's your Atmos Weather Report for Wednesday, the 16th day of September. I'm Erica Walters for Atmos Weather on WRMI. Mostly sunny in Miami, and good afternoon to listeners in Houston. Mostly cloudy, 90 degree temperatures for you. 73 in...
2: Mostly cloudy, currently 77 in New York City. In Los Angeles, mostly cloudy, 74 degree temperatures for you. Finally, the Music City forecast for Nashville, Tennessee, mostly cloudy and 96 degree temps for you.
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4: 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Yeah.

0: WRMI legends, Dave Mason, Roy Head, and Treat Her Right. Okay, so you're traveling, right? And you roll down this tray table in front of you, and you put some food on there, and a little bit of it falls off the plate, it comes out of the wrapper, and it ends up on the table. Don't eat the food. No. The airline attendants say you should never eat anything that has been sitting on the table because people use those tables to change their babies' diapers. Enough said.
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0: Best of My Love and the Emotions, WRMI Legends, the fall of 1977. We're playing the hits of fall. It's Dave Mason with the greatest hits of all time. Oh, we still have more time for your requests.
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0: 20 years of Fall's greatest hits, WRMI legend, 1978, the Commodores here, once, twice, yes, three times a lady. And Dave, I'm glad we can make it together. I'm glad we get to, I get 5 hours a week to do this on WRMI Legends, most fun I could ever have.
1: Hi, Jeff Lawrence again for ICOM America, ham radio. It's supposed to be fun, right? Well, now I've figured out how to make it really fun. Recently, I've really gotten into POTA, Parks on the Air. Oh, it's a ball to do. And it's usually done with QRP, which is really low wattage. Rhea was telling me, yeah, it's a bit of a challenge, but that's what's fun about it. POTA, Parks on the Air, or SOTA, Summits on the Air. This is a way for you to get out and enjoy the great outdoors and still bring your ham radio with you. So I got intrigued and went ahead and purchased one myself. I went ahead and picked up an IC705. This little rig is absolutely cool as anything. And depending upon the band and your mode, it'll go up to 10 watts output wherever you happen to be. And that's with a simple little battery. It'll run 80 meters all the way up to the VH and UHF frequencies. It's incredible. All modes too. 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
1: Then it never went anywhere, too. The really James Bond movie. This is Nobody Does It Better than Carly Simon on the bigger one.

0: WRMI legend, you're the best. Nobody does it better. That was The Spy Who Loved Me. It was a movie, the James Bond movie, with Carly Simon and Dave Mason and the greatest hits of all time.
1: Well, John, I want to hand down to you some family heirlooms.
2: Really? Did you hear that, dear? Grandpa has some gifts for us.
3: That's nice, dear.
2: So, what do you have for me?
1: Well, I have this Bible. It's been in the family since our relatives came over on the Mayflower in the 1600s.
2: Wow, that's got to be worth a lot. Hon, what do you think we can get for this?
3: I'll call the appraiser tomorrow.
2: What else do you have?
1: I have these wedding bands owned by your great-great-grandparents.
2: Are they gold?
1: Oh, no, they're silver. They were way too poor to afford gold.
2: Oh. Well, what do you think, dear? Garage sale?
3: Garage sale.
2: What's this book?
1: Well, that's the history of our family going back to the 1400s. I've been working on this for the last 47 years.
2: Well, that's nice. Hon?
3: Attic.
2: Yeah. Well, thanks for coming over, Grandpa. Come again.
4: 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What have you done with God's gift? 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
1: 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Even FT8. 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Some things never change. We're still playing them. Here's another instant request.

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0: 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Dave Mason and Bobby Boris Pickett. There's the Monster Mash.
1: You may believe in Jesus Christ, but have you put your faith in him? 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

0: Hi, this is Jim Edwards with a Bible verse from the book of Isaiah, chapter 41. Fear not, for I am with you. Be not dismayed, for I am your God. I will strengthen you. I will help you. I will uphold you with my righteous right hand.
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0: the Game, Tommy Edwards, WRMI Legends, Dave Mason, and we're going to celebrate the hits of fall. Chronologically, too, with the beginning of 1958 with All in the Game and Poor Little Fool, Ricky Nelson and Tommy Edwards. There's plenty more to come. A lot of really good songs along with a request that you might want to throw in.
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0: 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It's Tired of Waiting for You.

0: have to wonder if that's a real social issue or if that happened just in someone's mind. 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You hold on as we celebrate the hits of fall. We're right now at the beginning of autumn. Songs from 1960 on the way. I have a couple of those. And a whole lot more tonight. But you can get the request in. We're going to play some next. WRMILegends.com.
1: 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And all Horizon Ultralight antennas are pre-assembled and tuned at the factory right here in the USA. 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Fort Payne, Alabama is where they make them. And, oh, 6 meters is coming back, and there's a Horizon antenna for that called the Sixer. It's the magic band at 50 to 54 kilohertz and nearly a flat SW. WR all across the board. All Horizon antennas feature optional travel bags and that quadrupod travel stand ready to ship worldwide. Here's the website. 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Some things never change. We're still playing them. Here's another instant request.

Remember those big jukeboxes they used to have in the diners and soda shops? We're like a really big jukebox with 100,000 watts of power. You've chosen your favorites from the Selectomatic, and here's another instant request right now. Hey.

0: I love it. Top of the show, you get them in. 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
0: From Aberdeen, Washington to Aberdeen, Scotland, nothing can stop us. 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

0: breathing on a jet plane, plus cheese squalls and beer runs spun. I'm Grant Marshall, 2020 News. Real news, real stories, real fun. Fight or flight, your attention G's. Driven to detraction, as things got turbulent between air traffic control and Delta pilots at New York's JFK Airport. A wake-up squall as the controller apparently couldn't get the pilot's attention as they were taxiing to takeoff. Finally, controller snark barks with this remark, "You need a follow-me vehicle?" "Stop being rude," snaps the pilot. "Time to bring in the flight attendants to try a little temperless." Orange smush, traffic slam and cheese. Some dipstick dumped his load of cheese balls all over the 105 freeway east of LAX, setting off a tidal wave of traffic and treasure together. A pig alert was issued, not just to clean up the 100-plus tubs of spilled cheese balls, but because dimwit drivers dashed out of their SUVs to scoop up the sloppy snacks. Responsibility for schlockwork orange not yet clear, but the question lingers. Who glut the cheese? A case of skew? Is the bait beer heist near L.A. a matter of fake one down and spread it around? Pabst Blue Ribbon reports somebody stole 20 tons of beer from its warehouse in Montclair. After the brewer put out loony lathered up releases requesting the return of its rig, local police responded that no truck was ever taken, just the suds. Pabst is offering a reward. Beer belly acres may wonder if it's all just a complicity stunt or just the theft that made Montclair famous. And that's what's happening. I'm Grant Marshall, 2020 News.
1: Thunderstorms in the area this afternoon through tomorrow evening. Currently 89 degrees in Miami. Here is your Atmos weather report for Wednesday, the 16th day of September. I'm Charles Dixon for Atmos weather on WRMI. Mostly sunny in Miami, and good afternoon to listeners in Houston. Mostly cloudy, 93 degree temperatures for you. 73 and cloudy in Detroit. Mostly cloudy, currently 77 in New York City. In Los Angeles, mostly cloudy, 74 degree temperatures for you. Finally, the Music City forecast for Nashville, Tennessee, mostly cloudy and 96 degree temps for you. In Miami, getting down to 79 overnight tonight. Thursday's high will be in the upper 80s, a shower and thunderstorm, humid. Temperatures in the upper 80s on Friday. For Atmos Weather, I'm Charles Dixon.

0: 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Save the Last Dance for me. It's the Drifters. 1960 is the year. There's another one from that year on the way next on WRMI legends.
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0: Well, people wondering, was Georgia a woman or the state? Actually, Georgia was both. Ray Charles was born in Georgia, and the guy who wrote the song, Hoagie Carmichael, had a sister named Georgia. 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

0: 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We are celebrating the hits of fall at the beginning right now with 1958, 1960, plenty more still to come. I tell you what, we'll head into 1962 in just a little bit.
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0: Valley, Four Seasons, WRMI Legends, and Cherry Baby. Song that fired up the career of that group. Still going strong, too. It's, well, Frankie's 90-something years old. It's 1962, as we celebrate the hits of fall from WRMI Legends.
1: 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Well, now I've figured out how to make it really fun. Recently, I've really gotten into POTA. Parks on the Air. Oh, it's a ball to do. And it's usually done with QRP, which is really low wattage. Rhea was telling me, yeah, it's a bit of a challenge, but that's what's fun about it. POTA, Parks on the Air, or SOTA, Summits on the Air. This is a way for you to get out and enjoy the great outdoors and still bring your ham radio with you. So I got intrigued and went ahead and purchased one myself. I went ahead and picked up an IC705. This little rig is absolutely cool as anything. 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And that's with a simple little battery. It'll run 80 meters all the way up to the VH and UHF frequencies. It's incredible. All modes too. 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But you're going to love this thing. It is a fun, fun unit, and you can take it anywhere you go. 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

0: 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In a way, it's the Monster Mash, and this is Dave Mason. 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

0: Such good stuff, too. WRMI Legends. 1963 was a good year for the beginning of autumn. We're playing the hits of autumn. Some of the songs were really big this time of year in now, 1963. One of those is coming up next.
1: Lord, I know I gave my word that I'd help serve food this weekend, but I just got two tickets for front row seats at the big game this Saturday. What do you want me to do? Show me your will. Okay, heads, I go to the game. Now, Lord, you provided these tickets, so to be absolutely sure, tails, I go to the game. Okay, I'll serve food if the phone rings within the next 2 seconds.
2: Often our struggle with God's will is not so much in knowing what He wants us to do, but in being willing to do it.
1: Okay, Lord, I know I gave my word to help serve, so if you want me to not use these valuable tickets and miss my opportunity to go to the big game, then let a herd of elephants run through my front room. Okay, that could happen. How about elephants on bicycles? Bummer.
2: 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Another message from Lifeline Productions, the comic strip of radio, at lifelinepro.com.
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1: We hear about it all too often. Christians who, for one reason or another, gradually drift away from God and abandon their faith in Jesus Christ. Maybe that's happened to you. Billy Graham knew there's a reason for this.
2: We live in enemy territory, and Satan's purpose is to create an atmosphere of immorality where professing Christians yield to temptation. We are living in a day when there's a great falling away from the faith.
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0: You get them in and we'll get them on. We call them requests here at WRMI Legends with Dave Mason and plenty more fun things to do. Water bottles going through security. Well, that could happen. I'll explain in the next hour.
1: 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Even FT8. 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

0: 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Diddy Manfred Mann. Still to come. We are going through the hits of fall chronologically. 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

0: on. WRMI Legends, Dave Mason, and Trust in the Lord. Trust in the TSA, too. The TSA is about to, for some people anyway, allow water bottles to go through security. For a long time, they wouldn't let them do that because they weren't sure what was in those bottles. Well, now maybe it'll happen if you have TSA pre-check, though. Some people say they're just trying to get everyone to sign up to pay for that, which is true. It's a $48 charge. I know. They got me.
1: 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I'd like to put all my local repeaters in, but my goodness, that's such a task. You know, you got to enter this and then hit enter. 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
1: 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Woo-wee. 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
1: Fall of 1964. Yeah, I know the Beatles were big, but Diana Ross and the Supremes were even bigger.

0: seething on a jet plane, plus cheese squalls and beer runs spun. I'm Grant Marshall, 2020 news, real stories, real fun. Fight or flight, your attention, G's. Driven to detraction, as things got turbulent between air traffic control and Delta pilots at New York's JFK Airport. A wake-up squall as the controller apparently couldn't get the pilot's attention as they were taxiing to takeoff. Finally, controller snark barks with this remark, "You need a follow-me vehicle?" "Stop being rude," snaps the pilot. "Time to bring in the flight attendants to try a little temperless." Orange smush, traffic slam and cheese. Some dipstick dumped his load of cheese balls all over the 105 freeway east of LAX, setting off a tidal wave of traffic and treasure together. A pig alert was issued, not just to clean up the 100-plus tubs of spilled cheese balls, but because dimwit drivers dashed out of their SUVs to scoop up the sloppy snacks. Responsibility for schlockwork orange not yet clear, but the question lingers. Who glut the cheese? A case of skew? Is the bait beer heist near L.A. a matter of fake one down and spread it around? Pabst Blue Ribbon reports somebody stole 20 tons of beer from its warehouse in Montclair. After the brewer put out loony lathered up releases requesting the return of its rig, local police responded that no truck was ever taken, just the suds. Pabst is offering a reward. Beer belly acres may wonder if it's all just a complicity stunt or just the theft that made Montclair famous. And that's what's happening. I'm Grant Marshall, 2020 News.
1: Thunderstorms in the area this afternoon through tomorrow evening. Currently 88 degrees in Miami. Here is your Atmos weather report for Wednesday, the 16th day of September. I'm Charles Dixon for Atmos weather on WRMI. Mostly sunny in Miami, and good afternoon to listeners in Houston. Mostly cloudy, 93 degree temperatures for you. 73 and cloudy in Detroit. Partly sunny, currently 77 in New York City. In Los Angeles, mostly sunny, 78 degree temperatures for you. Finally, the Music City forecast for Nashville, Tennessee, partly sunny and 96 degree temps for you. In Miami, getting down to 79 overnight tonight, Thursday's high will be in the upper 80s, a shower and thunderstorm, humid. Temperatures in the upper 80s on Friday. For Atmos Weather, I'm Charles Dixon.
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0: Hey! Rolling Stones, WRMI Legends, Dave Mason, get off my cloud anyway, would you please? Okay, 1965 is the year for that one, and there's more for the hits of fall. Still to come with something from 1966 and one song that's got the same title as another song, but it's a totally different song. You just see what I mean when they sing it.
1: Hey, Ben, you got that $50 I lent you last week?
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Imagine there was a song called Cherish. There was a totally different song with the same title as that one. Here it is. It's The Association.

0: One of the big hits of fall 1966, Cherished Dissociation. And Dave Mason from WRMI Legends. The biggest song for the year 1967 is coming up.
1: 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The original Shooting Star is the premier Horizon ultralight antenna that covers the popular HF bands, all of them really, but with a real difference. 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You can set it up and be on the air in less than 12 minutes. I've done it. And all Horizon Ultralight antennas are pre-assembled and tuned at the factory right here in the USA. 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Fort Payne, Alabama is where they make them. And, 6 meters is coming back, and there's a Horizon antenna for that called the Sixer. It's the magic band at 50 to 54 kilohertz and nearly a flat SW. WR all across the board. All Horizon antennas feature optional travel bags and that quadrupod travel stand ready to ship worldwide. Here's the website. 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

0: WRMI Legends, Hornell, New York was where I saw that movie. 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
3: 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I was speeding, and I'd like to thank you for bringing this small error to my attention. 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Oh, okay.
4: Mr. Smith.
3: Well, what do the test results say, Doc? 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
1: But are you prepared for the worst news of all?
3: What do you mean you're not letting me into heaven?
5: You have sinned.
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0: This is Jim Edwards with a message about strength from the Bible's book of Deuteronomy. Be strong and courageous. Do not fear or be in dread of them, for it's the Lord your God who goes with you. He will not leave you or forsake you.
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2: 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But even as adults, we've all made excuses for different things, including rejecting God.
3: 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I've got everything I want. There's too much to give up.
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2: 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That's 855-255-PRAY. It's from the Billy Graham Evangelistic Association.
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0: mid to Nashville, right on the shores of Old Hickory Lake. It's Dave Mason and the greatest hits of all time.
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0: We're still saluting the hits of fall. Good stuff. And we're saluting the people in southern Indiana and Kentucky who have done something really nice for lost pets. You'll find out what that is in minutes on WRMI Legends.

0: Thieving on a Jet Plane, plus Cheese Squalls and Beer Run Spun. I'm Grant Marshall, 2020 news, real stories, real fun. Fight or flight, your attention, G's. Driven to detraction, as things got turbulent between air traffic control and Delta pilots at New York's JFK Airport. A wake-up squall as the controller apparently couldn't get the pilot's attention as they were taxiing to takeoff. Finally, controller snark barks with this remark, "You need a follow-me vehicle?" "Stop being rude," snaps the pilot. "Time to bring in the flight attendants to try a little temperless." Orange smush, traffic slam and cheese. Some dipstick dumped his load of cheese balls all over the 105 freeway east of LAX, setting off a tidal wave of traffic and treasure together. A pig alert was issued, not just to clean up the 100-plus tubs of spilled cheese balls, but because dimwit drivers dashed out of their SUVs to scoop up the sloppy snacks. Responsibility for schlockwork orange not yet clear, but the question lingers. Who glut the cheese? A case of skew? Is the bait beer heist near L.A. a matter of fake one down and spread it around? Pabst Blue Ribbon reports somebody stole 20 tons of beer from its warehouse in Montclair. After the brewer put out loony lathered up releases requesting the return of its rig, local police responded that no truck was ever taken, just the suds. Pabst is offering a reward. Beer belly acres may wonder if it's all just a complicity stunt or just the theft that made Montclair famous. And that's what's happening. I'm Grant Marshall, 2020 News.
1: Thunderstorms in the area this afternoon through tomorrow evening. Currently 88 degrees in Miami. Here is your Atmos weather report for Wednesday, the 16th day of September. I'm Charles Dixon for Atmos weather on WRMI. Mostly sunny in Miami, and good afternoon to listeners in Houston. Mostly cloudy, 93 degree temperatures for you. 73 and cloudy in Detroit. Partly sunny, currently 77 in New York City. In Los Angeles, mostly sunny, 78 degree temperatures for you. Finally, the Music City forecast for Nashville, Tennessee, partly sunny and 96 degree temps for you. In Miami, getting down to 79 overnight tonight, Thursday's high will be in the upper 80s, a shower and thunderstorm, humid. Temperatures in the upper 80s on Friday. For Atmos Weather, I'm Charles Dixon. 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

0: WRMI legends Dave Mason, and more of your requests are on the way in just a little bit. 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What a nice idea. Don't have to go to a vet or anything. If you want to find out more about that one, the Louisville and Southern Indiana Microchipping Network, they got their own Facebook page, like we do, the WRMI Legends Club Facebook page.
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0: 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It's Post Office Box 102, Lebanon, Tennessee, 37088. 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Post Office Box 102, Lebanon, Tennessee, 37088. 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

0: One of those great artists came out of New Orleans, Chris Kenner. And I like it like that. WRMI Legends with Dave Mason having fun playing the greatest hits of all time. And we're saluting the hits of fall, too. We're about to get to a hit from 1970. Started out as a bank commercial, still to come.
1: Well, I got Grandma Wilson's toilet to flush.
2: I'm sure she really appreciates it, Stu Bob.
1: Doreena May, she told me that the Johnsons are using their warehouse to house the homeless. 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
2: Like what?
1: Something big for God, like letting the homeless sleep in our garage.
2: We have a carport.
1: Well, that don't work.
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1: Doreena May, everybody I know is doing big things for God. 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
2: Stu Bob, we can touch the fence from the back door. 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
1: The Johnsons are housing the homeless. 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I can see the people filling the churches now.
2: Small things are important, too. If everyone fed thousands or housed the homeless, then Grandma Wilson's toilet would never flush.
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0: It's another one of those requests you got in, WRMI Legends, with Dave Mason. Fun stuff. Real good. If you haven't checked out our WRMI Legends Club Facebook page, I suggest you do just that. You can do it. And you'll see what's going on there, which tells you what's going on here.
1: Hi, Jeff Lawrence again for ICOM America. Ham radio, it's supposed to be fun, right? Well, now I've figured out how to make it really fun. Recently, I've really gotten into POTA, Parks on the Air. Oh, it's a ball to do. And it's usually done with QRP, which is really low wattage. Rhea was telling me, yeah, it's a bit of a challenge, but that's what's fun about it. POTA, Parks on the Air, or SOTA, Summits on the Air. This is a way for you to get out and enjoy the great outdoors and still bring your ham radio with you. So I got intrigued and went ahead and purchased one myself. I went ahead and picked up an IC705. This little rig is absolutely cool as anything. And depending upon the band and your mode, it'll go up to 10 watts output wherever you happen to be. And that's with a simple little battery. It'll run 80 meters all the way up to the VH and UHF frequencies. It's incredible. All modes too. 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This is like a little 7300. 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
0: 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Song started out as a commercial for a bank in California, which turned into a massive hit for the Carpenters.

0: one of the hits of fall 1970, Carpenters, WRMI legends, with Dave Mason, home of the Jeffs, Jeff Clark, Jeff Lawrence. Jeff Clark's here Monday, Jeff Lawrence is here on Saturday, and we're here with the greatest hits of all time.
1: The dog ate my homework. Yeah, that's a kid's cliche excuse. But even as adults, we've all made excuses for different things, including rejecting God.
2: There are some of you that say, well, I don't feel any need of God in my life. I've got everything I want. There's too much to give up.
1: Regardless of the excuse, Billy Graham says there comes a time when you realize that there is something missing in your life.
2: But there'll come a breaking point, and they will find their need of Christ.
1: God takes away all your excuses by giving you a way to grow closer to Him.
2: God says you don't have an excuse. He's offering you a free gift of forgiveness of sin, of assurance of eternal life. I'm going to ask you to say, I will, Lord, let you be my Savior and my Lord.
1: If you'd like to find out what it means to accept Jesus Christ as your Lord and Savior, call us at 855-255-PRAY. That's 855-255-PRAY. It's from the Billy Graham Evangelistic Association.
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0: Neil Diamond's song for A Bottle of Wine. It's Crack with Rosie, WRMI Legends, with Dave Mason, the greatest hits of all time play. The fall hits are playing today. I'll tell you, I get 5 hours a week to do this, and this week we decided to just hit the hits of fall. And we got some of those coming up from 1971.
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0: This is Jim Edwards with a message about strength from the book of Exodus, chapter 15. The Lord is my strength and my song, and He has become my salvation. This is my God, and I will praise Him, my Father's God, and I will exalt Him.
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1: 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And the Gypsies, Tramps, and Thieves. 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

0: 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Gypsies, Tramps, Thieves, Dave Mason, WRMI Legends. 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

0: 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Our website is right there. It's Dave Mason. Interesting fact about the one big city that a lot of people live near, but more than half of the U.S. population lives within 500 miles of this city. Which one is it? Oh, hold on, we'll find out.
1: 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I'd like to put all my local repeaters in, but my goodness, that's such a task. 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

0: It's a bright, sunshiny day in some places. 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
1: It's a fact of life. You're going to experience pain and heartbreak. 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
2: And all over the world, we have these things. 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
1: 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From the Billy Graham Evangelistic Association.
0: You're with the legend. You're hearing the greatest hits of all time. And Dave Mason, the hello to you from WRMI.

0: seething on a jet plane, plus cheese squalls and beer runs spun. I'm Grant Marshall, 2020 News, real stories, real fun. Fight or flight, your attention, G's. Driven to detraction, as things got turbulent between air traffic control and Delta pilots at New York's JFK Airport. A wake-up squall as the controller apparently couldn't get the pilots' attention as they were taxiing to takeoff. Finally, controller snark barks with this remark, "You need a follow-me vehicle?" "Stop being rude," snaps the pilot. "Time to bring in the flight attendants to try a little temperless." Orange smush, traffic slam and cheese. Some dipstick dumped his load of cheese balls all over the 105 freeway east of LAX, setting off a tidal wave of traffic and treasure together. A pig alert was issued, not just to clean up the 100-plus tubs of spilled cheese balls, but because dimwit drivers dashed out of their SUVs to scoop up the sloppy snacks. Responsibility for schlockwork orange not yet clear, but the question lingers. Who glut the cheese? A case of skew? Is the bait beer heist near L.A. a matter of fake one down and spread it around? Pabst Blue Ribbon reports somebody stole 20 tons of beer from its warehouse in Montclair. After the brewer put out loony lathered up releases requesting the return of its rig, local police responded that no truck was ever taken, just the suds. Pabst is offering a reward. Beer belly acres may wonder if it's all just a complicity stunt or just the theft that made Montclair famous. And that's what's happening. I'm Grant Marshall, 2020 News.
1: Thunderstorms in the area this evening through tomorrow evening, currently 85 degrees in Miami. Here is your Atmos weather report for Wednesday, the 16th day of September. I'm Charles Dixon for Atmos Weather on WRMI. Mostly cloudy in Miami, and good evening to listeners in Houston, partly sunny, 91 degree temperatures for you, 70 and mostly cloudy in Detroit. Mostly cloudy, currently 72 in New York City. In Los Angeles, sunny, 74 degree temperatures for you. Finally, the Music City forecast for Nashville, Tennessee, sunny and 94 degree temps for you. In Miami, getting down to 79 overnight tonight. Thursday's high will be in the upper 80s. A shower and thunderstorm, humid. Temperatures in the upper 80s on Friday. For Atmos Weather, I'm Charles Dixon. Have a great day.
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0: fun the way things happen, isn't it? WRMI Legends and the Champs with Dave Mason. And congratulations to all of the winners. We just had our big Grammy Awards ceremony. I guess it went in 3 weeks. Because of all the streaming. It used to be like you'd had 4 channels, you know, and now you've got 4,000 channels, so every show has to be up for it. The big winner was The Pitt, which is pretty good, too. If you're a TV watcher, great. If you're not a TV watcher and you'd rather listen to the radio, well, hold on. We got more of the hits of fall coming up.
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0: 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It's Columbus, Ohio, which is not far from Dayton, Ohio, where Tommy James is from.

0: And that's the Midnight Train to Georgia. This is WRMI Legends. That's one of the hits from fall of 1973.
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0: 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His Ringo album and photograph.

0: You know, you'd think some other locations would have a way of getting requests on like we do. Nobody does. No. You should simply go online, click the song you want, and you'll hear it. There's Ringo Starr, Photograph, Fall of 1973, and WRMI Legends.
1: 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You know, even though it's hot out, coffee is delicious. Really. I've even got a refrigerator magnet that says coffee is always a good choice. Totally is, especially when it's battle-tested coffee. Now, of course, there's three different varieties, including Founder's Blend. 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

0: womp, lomp, bam, boom.
1: Somebody said, Little Richard, what's it sound like when they're hitting the drums? He said, it's a womp, bam, loomomp, lomp, bam, boom. And that's Tutti Frutti. It's Dave Mason. It's the greatest hits of all time.
2: Say, Frank.
3: Hey, Bob. How's it going?
2: Doing okay. Yourself?
3: Oh, hanging in there. You keeping busy?
2: Oh, yeah. Another day, another dollar.
3: Yeah, keeping the old nose of the grindstone, eh?
2: Yeah, gotta keep the bosses happy.
3: Yeah, I'm just holding down the fort.
2: Yep.
3: Yeah.
2: Well, hey, how about that game last night,
3: oh,
2: huh?
3: Oh, hey, was that something or what?
2: Oh, yeah, you know
3: yeah.
2: it.
3: Yeah.
2: Oh, man.
3: Yeah.
2: Yeah. Well, hey, I gotta go.
3: Oh, yeah, me too. I'm busier than a cat on a hot tin roof.
2: Yeah, getting late.
3: Yeah, well, hey, I'll see you later.
2: Yeah, take it easy.
3: Yeah, nice talking to you.
2: Yeah, you too. Good to see you.
3: Yeah, hey, well, don't do anything I wouldn't do.
2: I won't take any wooden nickels.
3: Yeah, well, hang in there, huh?
2: Yeah, I'll catch you next time.
3: Okay, yeah, next time.
2: Yeah, have a nice day.
3: Okay, bye.
2: Bye-bye.
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There's something to be said for people who go hiking. You know, there was a teacher who went hiking in North Dakota and discovered something scientists had never documented before. A trail of footprints left by a full-grown Tyrannosaurus Rex, which is pretty amazing. Apparently, the teacher was just stunned, and so were the scientists.

0: 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It's pretty good time. Pretty good songs, too. We'll get into 1975 before you know, because the good stuff is all here. There's still one more from the fall of 74 coming right up.
1: It's a fact of life. You're going to experience pain and heartbreak. There's going to be struggle. This life is not heaven. We live in a broken world.
2: And all over the world, we have these things. And people ask me, is there any answer to it? Yes, there's an answer.
1: That answer, says Billy Graham, is Jesus Christ.
2: 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He can help you in your business. But you've got to surrender to Him.
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